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They have walked, he's great, if you miss him. He's on the musical song. And we're getting a little bit back on schedule now. We're going to have start time in just a second. So be sure to come over and have some pictures at the base now. Buy some underwear. Get your body painted by Elaine. And we have some body pounds and hair rings down there. So right now,

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And I'm... We'll play a Bill Haven's composition called Perseverance.

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And then I decided I was going to break up my apartment and have my own apartment. And I switched to the name of the home, which is really a Dana name to put it. 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It's amazing because it's like almost 25 years later, right? 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Well, switch the bottle.

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1: This is a test.
2: Bullshit!
1: Okay, let's begin.
3: Compound. A substance composed of two or more elements chemically combined in definite proportions by weight. Mixture. Two or more substances that are not chemically united, such as air. Solution. A uniform mixture of varying proportions of a solvent and a solute.

Do you think that Led Zeppelin and Frank Sinatra would go together? No.

0: This is Lee Hazelwood.
1: And Nancy Sinatra.
0: You know, some velvet morning when I'm straight, I'm gonna turn on
1: WGXC Acra, Hudson Catskill.
0: Hey, cowboy, where'd you get that funny hat?
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fall in the direction of your flow. And the leaves, the oak and the maple that I can see. Your bed splayed across the weeds and the stones like these naked ladies.

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Together, they make a frequency, and in my ear, the frequency sounds like

0: the frequency of the water falling over the
1: spilling
0: in to the Hudson sounds like so many different frequencies are combining to make this note in my ear.

I'm going to go to the hospital.

There's a legend about the auroras. It has traveled orally through generations and across continents for millennia. The legend speaks of women who found themselves to be particularly attuned to the polar light.

And just as the geomagnetic poles drift across the earth, so did these women follow their feet in tune with the light.

taking time and paying careful, respectful attention. Naturally, their perception of the aurora deepened. They began to notice how their senses opened. And they began to notice

I soon came to realize that flowing hair intensified their listening experience. And soon, the most established listeners came to fashion special headpieces made out of antlers, tree branches, vines, pine cones, or anything that might act as an antenna.

It is said that these headpieces intensified listening even further and helped them to receive the voices of the unborn and the deceased.

As a way to share the profundity of this experience with future generations, special rites of passage were developed for girls to guide them on their journey into adulthood. Bespoke headpieces were constructed out of natural materials to be adorned by a girl as she ventured out alone into the wilderness. She would wear the headpiece in search of wisdom and advice, and to help receive the sounds of the aurora.

Over the course of 3 days and three nights, a girl might experience an intense connection to the natural elements, to water, to earth, to air. But through the bespoke headpiece, it was the voices of the Aurora that would speak to her. Voices of the long distant past, and voices of the future. They would speak about the cycle of life, about transition. They would remind the girl about her changing role, that she was leaving a position of dependence, of receiving, and moving towards a position of giving, of transmitting. And now she was gaining the strength to choose what and how to transmit.

On her return, the girl woman would be greeted and received by her elders and a celebratory fire and feast. This fire, this minuscule version of a solar flare, was a tiny reminder of the energy of the sun, and its crackle a reminder of the message of the aurora.

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1: We have come together as the 99%.
0: There are major responsibilities.
1: There are major responsibilities.
0: Linked to your decision.
1: Linked to your decision.
0: To assemble here in community.
1: To assemble here in community.
0: So how can we be together?
1: So how can we be together?
0: How can we be together?
1: How can we be together?
0: In a unity.
1: In a unity.
0: That is not.
1: That is not.
0: Simplistic.
1: Simplistic.
0: And oppressive.
1: And oppressive.
0: How can we be together in a unity that is complex?
1: How can we be together in a unity that is complex?
0: And emancipatory.
1: And emancipatory.
0: And so here, I evoke the black feminist, Audre Lorde.
1: Audre Lorde.
0: Differences must not be merely tolerated.
1: Must not be merely tolerated.
0: But seen as a fund of necessary polarities.
1: As a fund of necessary polarities.
0: Between which
1: our creativity
0: can spark
1: like a dialogue.

0: awesome.
1: You can.
0: Just back a little bit, that's all.
1: Get your hands off me.
2: Park rules?
3: What's the edge of the park?
2: Not causing no problems.
0: Edge of the park?
2: Yeah.
4: By the curb.
3: By the curb? That's so the sidewalk's part of the car? Part of the park?
0: Give me that shit one about the drums. That's it.
5: Are you going to pick him up and leave or not?
3: Yeah, you guys made it yourself as you go.
5: Are you going to pick him up? Yes or no?
3: Yeah.
5: That's it.
3: It sounds like you're making it up as you go, though.
6: We'll take care of it. We understand what you want.
5: Let's go. Get him out of here. Let's go. That's enough. Drums are over.
7: We need a person.
8: What's the law? Anybody know what law they broke?
3: Yeah, what is the law? Man. What's the ordinance? What law did they break?
7: You can't just do this. This is not a police state. You have to have a law. You want to arrest people? You have to have a law.
3: You want to arrest people?
7: You have to have a law.
3: You want to be arrested?
7: No, I don't want to be arrested.
3: What is he, like Nazis and
0: That's it.
3: It's like Nazis.
0: You guys are giving a warning.
3: That's crazy.

0: music, it's that noise,
1: it's unreasonable noise.
0: So no music is unreasonable.

0: They killed us, so we had to go. They killed us, so we had to go. They killed us, so we had to go. They killed us, so we had to go. They killed us, so we had to go. They killed us, so we had to go.
1: They killed us, so we had to go.
2: They killed us, so we had to go.
1: They killed us, so we had to go.
2: They killed us, so we had to go.
3: They killed us, so we had to go.

0: 僕らですね。
1: はい。
0: それでは、お疲れ様です。

long as you need to, anytime you need to, just drop down deep into your breath, and that will continue to hold.

20 years ago. I discovered many things about it, but it was crippled. That it was deaf. That it was invisible and couldn't see people. That if you sprayed it with blood or paint,

0: Party is winning.
1: What?
0: Kessel Party.

0: entity affecting the
1: changes in the
0: outer scrap. Testing is done to detect any changes in the immune system and the reactivation. It affects spatial orientation, head eye and hand echo order motion, with some crew members experience to understand the decline in heart function.
2: While living and working on Mars, crews were susceptibility to allergies or weakness. While living improved the mood of crews in isolation, engaging in relevant piece of the mission. Changes in morale and motivation are possible as the with only a few to simulate relaxing environments to help.
0: Testing is in Cyclus, a small and noisy environment.
2: Confined environment.
0: Gentleness. Why many planets can make solid systems? The first step was distant,
2: crowded, loud, not well lit, and no one would in
0: system. What is known is that space flight changes the immune system,
2: making cross-cultural sensitivity and team dynamics parity fields on the Mars mission.
0: Planets can make
2: crowded, loud, not well lit.
0: Searchers better understand the decline in heart function, with some crew members experiencing space motion sickness. Techniques?
2: Over space. In isolation system.
0: And shifting schedules. To prevent crew boredom, NASA considers Atchus so hard to crack.
2: Microorganisms that naturally live on the human body are transferred more.
0: Right, given that there will be astronauts to interact with computer-based device. Light, given rations and provide and dynamics motion sickness.
2: Space garden, which could have positive behavioral health benefits in addition.
0: Hey, during a multi-round trip to Mars, as matches so coordination, balance, and locomotion with some crew members.
2: Possible as the missions may experience post-flight
0: movement.
2: Of their 6 to 12 counteractors fluid shifts.
0: We'll investigate how much privacy and living sections to help researchers better understand this. Testing is in place to help detect and improve thoughts to interact with computer-based devices. To crack, gas and solar radiation from our sun have been linked to the flight cycles. If you want,
2: crews will be in approximately one-third of Earth's gravity. Finally,
0: wants to win a Nobel 10-minute self-test of in-it self-test using MRI and high
2: res vision proctoral sensitivity.
0: Sun have been linked to the formation of the Earth since ancient times. If to autoimmune issues, in which the immune system mistakenly attacks make solid systems,
2: the loved ones, or feeling unable to assist developing kidney stones due to dehydration to relaxing environments to may relate to reduced
0: time. Minute extended day on Mars. Cultures better understand the decline in heart function.
2: Distinct cultures.
0: Confinement. Functional task testing is enacted with computer-based devices.
2: Unique to each world.
0: Completely corrected by rehabilitation.
2: Changes in moral and motivation are possible as the mission unfolds. They have
0: mass in microgravity faster than they would on Earth.
2: Among crew members.
0: It considers the kinds of activities in which, if you want to know the details about how early the environment over thousands of years, functional task mineral density chance to win a Nobel Prize.
2: Compression cuffs worn on the thighs help.
0: Improve balance control after landing on a gravitations to help researchers better understand the decline in heart function.
2: Headedness and fainting. Huge characteristics in space and microorganisms that naturally have a tendency to simulate relaxing and

0: important, otherwise, their internal bio is trickier than it sounds. It affects spatial orientation, confinement. Safe place to vent frustrations and provide resin shifting
1: reality to simulate relaxing environments to help improve the mood of the human races are often
0: the effect of fatigue,
1: allergies or other illnesses. In their blood pressure static intolerance where they are
0: in itself evaluations to help resuscitation the swallow regularly for
1: blood in the low
0: and dynamics. Process for deterioration using MRI and high resolution imaging tip. This may be your chance to win a Nobel Prize.
1: Ability to allergies or other illness.
0: Our sun have been linked to the gravitational surface. Fine motor skin in size routine and schedules
1: to increase this and increased person to person enclosed habitats such as the space station
0: space flight
1: station stress hornauts may expect
0: to interact
1: your learning new lower body negative pressure device could help draw fluids from the head into the legs. Evasion are possible as the mission unfolds.
0: Activities in which
1: spacecraft on Mars could be challenging is that they will be able to work effectively as a team for the duration of their 6-door Mars mission will undergo evens and their species share this distinctive characteristics.
0: If you think a little light, NASA uses it
1: and cause vision problems.
0: Make the best of studying individual and team searches are using Earth-based analogs to invest system to command during space flight. After returning to Earth, the samples are at 1.5% of studying to the ground half. Assesses the effect of fatigue on performance. Astronauts right in
1: your body when shifting from weightlessness to
0: during astronauts get quality sleep is also important.
1: Crews may even tend to a space guard
0: of prolonged isolation and confinement and a third
1: to the head in microgravity, which may put pressure.
0: Ancient times, if you think life is a periodic fit, gas and solar radiation vary and high resolution imaging techniques are water to prevent illnesses that may result from man to build a status advanced molecular tech this fine mode to skills not higher.
1: To readapt to Earth's gravity.
0: Computer-based devices. The minds of pro-noisy environment.
1: Yes.
0: Audem, NASA considers the kinds of activities in which the astronauts and attention assesses the effect.
1: Working waters must be kept on Earth, regardless of how long the mission lasts. Returning home, crews will have
0: nation of the Earth since ancient times. If you think life is a good thing, Earth-based analogs do not put
1: gravity fields on a Mars mission. Sick.
0: Isolation and confinement, and a 37-minute is in place to help detect and balance control after landing on the ground. To build a stable environment over thousands of years, but experience during space bulbs lose on average 1% to 1%
1: the human ray.
0: This may be your chance to win a Nobel Prize. Based analogs to investigate remembers who cycles a small and noisy environment. Deterioration using MRI and high
1: resolution. This may relate to reduced stimulant, every inch and detail of living and working. Suggest that the gravity field have another celestial body, and shifting skills could help.
0: Resolution crew members experienced
1: susceptibility to allergies, base station
0: deterioration using MRI and high resolutionness might be altered by factors like different dark and light.
1: To maintain their blood pressure when standing up.
0: Logical clocks or circadian rhythm might be altered by factors like different dark and warmed regularly for so important, otherwise, their internal biology.
1: Including learning a language or learning new medical skills could help.
0: Gravity field to another is
1: in space.
0: It's important to prepare for the fatigue astronauts may experience during
1: body and shift to the gravity field of another celestial
0: techniques.
1: Petita simulate relaxing environments to help improve the mood of crew motivation are possible as the mission unfolds. This may relate to routine up, which can lead to lightheadedness and faint.
0: The gravitational surface, fine mode to 1.4.
1: While living and working on Mars, crews will be in approximately one version of calcium from their bones and fainting in space. Space garden.
0: Simulate the space flight environment. Now does gravity affect him?
1: The first body, and shifting from weightlessness to gravity.
0: Simulate the space flight evaluations to help researchers better.
1: Draw fluids from the head up to the legs as well.
0: Assesses the effect of fatigue on performance. Astronauts right in lid systems, the first
1: work effectively distinctive characteristics.
0: Goal after landing on a gravitational surface or size and bone density are assessed for detected vigilance and attention sickness. Percent to 1.5
1: education and understanding among us. While living and working on Mars, crews will be in approximately
0: 40 per month during space flight. After returning to Earth, their crew members
1: will since they will travel far.
0: Radiation from our sun have been linked to the formation of the Earth's insane
1: race and their new world are more than different types of life forms that have their own. Will encounter three different gravity fields on the Mars mission. Static intolerance where they are unable to maintain.
0: That is so hard to
1: crack. Researchers are also looking into using hydration and
0: dark and light cycles in a noisy environment. Clean surfing, with some known is that space
1: they are transferred more easily further, regardless of how long craft on Mars could be challenging as astronaut.
0: Bloody behavior and issues that are on the minds of
1: changes in moral motivation are
0: 1 minute extended day on Mars.
1: And in microgravity, which may put pressure on me.
0: Quality sleep is also important. A 10 minute self-test of vigilance and attention assesses the effect of vision from our sun have been linked to the formation gravity affecting the human body swabbed regularly for analysis surface. Fine motor skills test.
1: Crew members are vital to the success of the crews may even tend towards effects of the environment on the edges and moral and motivation are possible as the mission unfolds. This means or feeling unable to adapt hoping to purify the air. Crews will be weighed
0: completely corrected by rehabilitation
1: space either
0: MRI and high resolution imaging techniques before and after flight to the microbial population that inhabits the immune system and the reactivation of latent viruses during space flight.
1: Listlessness to gravity, astronauts may act use stimulation, the longing for loved ones, or feeling unition, the longing for loved one pressure cuffs worn on the thigh characteristics that are unique
0: devices.
1: Pressure on the eyes and cause the environment on the immune system that have their own distinct.

0: Hi everyone, welcome to the afternoon show. My name is Colleen Keough. I'm an artist and independent curator living in Amherst, Massachusetts. Today I'm presenting a sound art compilation project that I curated during the fall of 2020. I posted an international open call to women sound artists asking for work that responded to the theme futurist. In this instance, a short definition of the word futurist is a person who studies the future and makes predictions about it based on current trends. The artists chosen for the compilation come from 6 different countries, and all of the work was created in 2020. I'm going to read the short statement I wrote for the project. I will list all of the artists involved, and then we will play the album. The full compilation, which includes 11 tracks, is available as a free download on Bandcamp. So you can just head over to the Bandcamp website and type in the keywords futurist and sound art compilation, and it should pop right up. You can also read the artist bios, short descriptions of their tracks, and find their website links attached to their individual tracks on the Femme Media Art Bandcamp page. Futurist Sound Art Compilation 2020. The Futurist compilation is a snapshot of sonic art responses to a year that's been rife with incredible personal and global change and challenges. If I had to encapsulate 2020 in a metaphor, a bolt of lightning comes to mind. That which comes out of nowhere and rattles the environment. An explosion of sound and electricity snapping us to attention. The individual response within the collective experience. Forced change and illuminated consciousness. The notion that the world is transforming and there is no turning back. The works chosen for this compilation explore a range of subject matter and creative audio, voice, and recording approaches, including live responsive performance, sound collage.
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2: Repeating.

0: think the language is probably about right.
1: Mm-hmm.

0: We are in a situation in which growth is essential. Even early on, we need normal creativity, originality, inspiration, exploring. I remember arriving there and thinking, this is fantastic,
1: beautiful, inspiring.
0: Is there some point at which we have to start thinking, what is actually going on? Because I'm not supposed to be here.
1: We'd be better elsewhere.
0: I'm taking things as I find them, and I therefore assume, as you would see them, if you were going to the same place, go back to normal aspects of society.
2: Freedom and choice.
0: This is a combination that
1: makes people feel elevated.
0: Fantastic. And how far do you think we could take this ultimately?
1: I think it's important to constantly be asking that question.
0: I'm always doing that, you know.
1: I think what you end up with is more knowledge.
3: Which would basically mean that everybody has a stake in the pot, everybody has something.
0: Everything comes together. And it's just one of those magic moments.
3: And that has profound consequences. And we heard that number of times around the world.
0: And I did wonder, I'm not kidding you, if it became possible right now
1: to make people better. And perhaps you can give me some insight.
0: Oh yeah.

0: fantastic. Beautiful. Is there some point at which we have to start thinking what is actually going on? I am taking things as I find them, and I therefore assume as you would see them if you were going to the same place. Because I'm not supposed to be here. Freedom and choice. This is a combination that makes people feel elevated. Fantastic. And how far do you think we could take this ultimately?
1: I think it's important to constantly be asking that question.
0: I think what you end up with is more knowledge.
1: Which would basically mean that everybody has a stake in the pot. Everybody has something.
0: Everything comes together.
1: And that has profound consequences. You may have heard that a number of times.
0: But I did wonder if it became possible right now
1: to make people better. And perhaps you can give me some insight.

We are in a situation in which we need more creativity and originality. I remember arriving there and thinking, this is inspiring. This is the point at which we have to start thinking, what is actually going on? I'm taking things as I find them. Freedom and choice. This is a combination that makes people feel elevated. And how far do you think we can take this ultimately? I think it's important to constantly be asking that question.

0: 3, 9, 7, 1, 5.
1: I cannot keep this secret 3, any longer. 9, 7, not 1, from you. 5. Allow me 3, to confess. 9, 7, I want you, 1, madam, 5. Madly. 3, 9, it's not, 7, of course, 1, what you say. 5. But, oh my, that cocksure 3, precision, 9, that saucy 7, way 1, you lift your 5. Voice just then. 3, 9, 7, 1, in my mind's eye, I dress you up in riding attire. Cap, breeches, boots, stiffened crop in hand. 02588. 02588. You'll need no one-time pad to decode my desire. It's set down plainly in the text of flesh and blood. Some say you are fake, an electromagnetic hoax. Ha! I won't give you away. Madam, have no fear. Listen for my knock some shiny night in the season of the year.

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1: This is Iru Ekwenobi for the Wave Farm Radio Art Archive. The phrase, focus on yourself, begins almost every refrain of Nairobi-based Nabalayo's poem and public service announcement. Never addressed to any particular listener, or maybe addressed to all who need to hear it, the transmission is intended to address the undeniable link of misogyny and colonialism within the Kenyan context. Focus on yourself and question your thirst for blood. Is it symbolic revenge for what they did to you? To us? Nabalayo asks. This is Focus on Yourself.
2: Focus on yourself and leave me alone. Focus on yourself and understand the source of your problems. Focus on yourself and where you came from. Remember your foremothers were equal to your forefathers when we were free. We all lived in harmony. Didn't you know? Misogyny was an import, much like the flowers and the coffee. Focus on yourself and look beyond the lies. And the thoughts they made you think were yours.
3: They're not yours.
2: Focus on yourself and question your thirst for blood. Is it symbolic revenge for what they did to you, to us? Focus on yourself and ask yourself those difficult questions. Focus on yourself and yourself alone. Focus on yourself and leave women alone. They brought coffee, flowers, and misogyny. It's kind of funny. Can you see what you're doing is exactly what they did to us? Can you see what you're doing is exactly what they did to us? Keeping the spirit of war crimes and genocide alive. You're keeping it alive with the femicide. You're keeping the spirit of war crimes and genocide alive. You're keeping it alive with the femicide. The teachers of misogyny are now freeing their women. But you wanna stay behind and pretend this shit is African. You're keeping the spirit of war crimes and genocide alive. You're keeping it alive with the femicide. You're keeping the spirit of war crimes and genocide alive. You're keeping it alive with the femicide.
4: This is Andy Stuhl with the Wave Farm Radio Art Archive. You're about to hear a piece from 2018 called Tape Loping by Absolute Value of Noise, which is the alias of artist Peter Cordemache. In Tape Loping, which commemorates the 30th anniversary of the first Absolute Value of Noise show on Vancouver's CITR-FM, Cordemache used the generative audio mixing software that underpins many of his recent works to combine samples from 30 artists who have collaborated with him or otherwise provided inspiration in the past. In his description of the piece, Cordemache asks us to imagine these audio contributions as tape loops that stretch out through the hallways of a radio studio, wrapping around mic stands and doorknobs on their way back to the mixing desk. Tape Loping's semi-automated collage invites listeners into the center of Cordemanche's decades-long practice, where broadcast radio serves as a platform for exchange and experimentation among noise artists.

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1: 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Investigaciones del Futuro, or IF, is an intentionally non-specific institution and permanent workshop of thought and construction. 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The building, which is both the perpetual voice and home of the radio, is located in the San Martin neighborhood of Buenos Aires, Argentina. Radio IF captures the activity, the events, encounters, and relationships that are woven into its spaces. Occasionally, the live transmission of, quote, atmospheric, material, and radioelectric variations are also interrupted by humanoid broadcasts from its cohabitants. The inaugural broadcast, entitled Transterritorios Uno, Antenas un Reflejo Abstracto, Antenas an Abstract Reflection, aired from Radio IF on December 20th, 2020. It was the first of two transmissions that were a part of the 14th Festival de Arte Sonoro Sonomi. The three-hour event, of which you'll hear a one-hour excerpt, is described by IF as a, quote, radiophonic happening. It begins with an introduction from its conductor, sound and radio artist and curator, Florencia Curci, followed by other cohabitants who describe more of the intention behind IF's practice and the Transterritorios idea. The program draws inspiration from the 1960s media art avant-garde in Argentina, which included artists such as Eduardo Costa and Roberto Jacobi, who are interviewed in these broadcasts. Live readings and conversations in Spanish, music, experimental sound, and field recordings are used to explore the particularities and differences between land, tierra, and territory, territorio. They describe a trans-territory as an oscillation between land and territory, tuned and synchronized with the electromagnetic spectrum and the biological algorithms who govern it. I'm drawn to the work of Investigaciones del Futuro due to its inherent experimental, open-ended, and collaborative approach to artistic research as community building. The physical environment, its design, material infrastructure, and capacity to define space is utilized as a means to listen to and through relational exchanges between people, places, times, and circumstances. The building takes on the qualities of a living garden, and the collaborations perhaps seeds. The space is not definite or limiting, but serves as a practice ground from which Radio IF, with its cohabitants and exchanges, creates an environment and life of its own. The interactions expand beyond the walls and offer fruits that reverberate toward a conscious and co-created future. The wide web of topics that IF interrogates across education, urban planning, design, technology, construction, and the environment reflect an uncertain yet focused approach that models what it means to explore the possibilities of creating with others. The palpable live and simultaneous nature of the radio happening blurs the lines between art, media, and life. Similarly to the dynamic of cooperating with others, the particular live quality of the transmission reflects the uncertain circumstances that exist in radio as space. Transterritorios amplifies and incorporates radio's environmental, technological, individual, and social possibilities. Not only woven through the broadcast during segments of dialogue, the music, experimental sound, and field recordings also exist as separate portions that operate as sonic spaces for listening. The Transterritorios happenings are conducted in Spanish. For those that may not understand the syntax, I invite you to approach the voices as a dynamic sonic exchange, offering moments of inflection, texture, tone, rhythm, multiplicity, and juxtaposition.
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0: more like an additional link that I had with Congo that was really uncertain about in terms of opportunity to explore it, to connect to it. And it was really like, you know, everything that is abstract about diasporic situation, diasporic realities. That house was like a concrete thing. It's there. It's like, no doubt it's there.
1: Ça va me faire vendu. Bon, les seuls, le paramètre est d'urgence, c'est qu'il faut que ça soit vendu avant que mon oncle quitte là-bas, quoi. 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
0: And I think growing up, not being comfortable or not being sure about how transmission would happen. I mean, how you think about transmission, you think about all kind of stuff, like how Congolese am I? And yes, I'm definitely the child of my parents, but how different are we? What has been lost in the process of immigration, disconnection, dislocation?
2: And I know some people seem to be uncomfortable.
0: That cut, because it feels like a cut.
2: If we are going to organize, we have to have something around which to organize.
1: Même si c'est ici, n'achète pas, il y a des gens qui sont sur la liste d'attente et qui attendent. Donc, de toute façon, ça va être bon.
2: Merci.
3: Voilà, c'est ça. Je sais pas ce que je vais savoir l'autre.
2: Peculiarly because we are black.
0: There is something else that was always kind of in my mind for a while. When I was a kid, especially when I was really young, until 7 or 8, is the return. The return is...
4: So we always need and welcome your feedback. We can't survive without you. 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
6: This is Tyler Maxson from Wave Farm's Radio Art Archives, and I'm introducing Characterized by GX Jupiter Larson. Characterized is a radio poem, as the artist puts it, that adapts the words of Chelsea Manning, the United States intelligence analyst turned whistleblower. In this work, the artist mixes and loops and stretches and distorts phrases taken from Manning's personal statement to the court-martial at a 2013 pre-trial hearing. This piece was broadcast throughout 2015 on a number of stations, including Resonance FM in the UK, Borealis Festival Radio in Norway, and the Australian Broadcasting Corporation's radio series Soundproof. 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
7: Isolated. Isolated. Isolated. Isolated. Isolated. Isolated. Isolated. Isolated. Isolated. Isolated. Isolated. Isolated.
8: I care. I care.
9: I'm isolated.
8: I care. I care.
9: I'm isolated.
8: I care.
9: Isolated.
8: I care.
9: Isolated.
8: I care. I care.
9: I'm isolated.
8: I care. I care.
9: I'm isolated.
8: I care.
9: I'm isolated. I'm
8: I
9: isolated.
8: Care. I care.
9: I'm isolated.
8: I care.
9: I'm isolated.
8: I care.
9: I'm isolated.
8: I care. I care.
9: I'm isolated.
8: I care.
9: I'm isolated.
8: I care.
9: I'm isolated. I'm isolated. I'm isolated. I'm isolated. I'm isolated.
8: I care.
9: I'm isolated.
8: I care.
9: I'm isolated.
8: I care.
9: I'm isolated.
8: I care.
9: I'm isolated.
8: I care.
9: I'm isolated.
8: I care.
9: I'm isolated.
8: I care.
9: I'm isolated.
8: I care.
9: I'm isolated.
8: I care. I care.
9: I'm isolated.
8: I care.
9: I'm isolated.
8: I care.
9: I'm isolated.
8: I care.
9: I'm isolated.
8: I care.
9: I'm isolated.
8: I care.
9: I'm isolated.
8: I care.
9: I'm isolated.
8: I care.
9: I'm isolated.
8: I care.
9: I'm isolated.
8: I care.
9: I'm isolated.
8: I care.
9: I'm isolated.
8: I care. I care.
9: I'm isolated.
8: I care. I care.
9: I'm isolated. I'm isolated. I'm isolated. I'm isolated. I'm isolated. I'm isolated.
8: I care.
9: I'm isolated.
8: I care.
9: I'm isolated. I'm isolated.
8: I care.
9: I'm isolated. I'm isolated.
8: I care. I care.
9: I'm isolated. I'm isolated.

0: N-O-P-E-N.
1: Open.
0: Open.

Oh.

I assessed that my natural interest in geopolitical affairs and my computer skills would make me an excellent intelligence analyst. I assessed that my natural interest in geopolitical affairs and my computer skills would make me an excellent intelligence analyst. I assessed that my natural interest in geopolitical affairs and my computer skills would make me an excellent intelligence analyst.

0: During deployment, I had several machines crash on me. During deployment, I had several machines crash on me.
1: I was interested in geopolitical matters and information technology.

Geo interested in geopolitical matters and information technology. I was interested in geopolitical matters and information technology. I was interested in geopolitical matters and information technology. I was interested in geopolitical matters and information technology.

to enlist in the Army, I took the Standard Armed Services Aptitude Battery. My score was high enough to qualify for an any enlisted position. My recruiter informed me that I should select a position that complemented my interests outside the military. In response, I told him I was interested in geopolitical matters and information technology. He suggested I consider becoming an intelligence analyst. I assessed that my natural interest in geopolitical affairs and my computer skills would make me an excellent intelligence analyst. During the deployment, I had several machines crash on me. Whenever one computer crashed, I lost information. But the redundancy method ensured my ability to quickly restore old backup data and add current information to the machine when it was repaired or replaced. My primary reason for following WikiLeaks was curiosity. I would describe WikiLeaks as almost academic in nature. I began to become depressed with the situation we found ourselves increasingly mired in. I believe that if the general public had access to the information, it could spark a domestic debate on the role of the military and our foreign policy in general. I also believe the detailed analysis of the data over a long period of time by different sectors of society might cause society to re-evaluate the need or even the desire to even to engage in counterterrorism and counterinsurgency operations that ignore the complex dynamics of the people living in the affected environment every day. I then decided to contact the New York Times. The phone rang and was answered by a machine. I left a message stating I had access to information. I never received a reply from the New York Times. Shortly after this, I also noticed diplomatic cables were being reported. I also began scanning the database and reading other random cables that piqued my curiosity. Two Reuters employees were killed during the same aerial weapon team engagement. Reuters had requested for a copy of the video and did not receive any formal response or written determination. The people in the van were not a threat. The most alarming aspect of the video to me, however, might the seemingly delightful bloodlust the aerial weapons team seemed to have. They dehumanize the individuals they were engaging and seem to not value human life, and referred to them as quote-unquote dead bastards, and congratulated each other on their ability to kill in large numbers. The aerial weapons team lacked sympathy for children. I was left wondering what these things mean, and how it all fits together. It burdens me emotionally. I hoped the public would be as alarmed as I was. I am the type of person who likes to know how things work, and as an analyst, this means I always want to figure out the truth. I was not satisfied with just scratching the surface and producing canned or cookie-cutter assessments. I wanted to know why something was the way it was, and what we should do to correct or mitigate the situation. I looked at it as much information as possible. Doing so provided me with the ability to make connections that others missed. The more I read the cables, the more I came to the conclusion this is the type of information that should become public. The world would be a better place if states would avoid making secret pacts and deals with or against each other. In response to the qualifications of the intelligence or aptitude, I assess my natural interest, the need for more open diplomacy.

0: I was left wondering. What do these things mean? I was left wondering.
1: But the return listings are on shared materials under service services and values data, and add score was high enough to the machine that was any understood. My primary reason for following the selective position was implemented by and described the mechanism that was academic. In response, I told him that I began to attempt to address the situation I found at information technology. He suggested that I looked at the information and the information. I discussed the domestic debate on the role of military affairs and our foreign policy in Germany. I also believe the detailed analysis of during the deployment I carried out on the different sectors of society. Whenever one could might call society to re-evaluate the need or even the desire to even to engage in counterterrorism and counterinsurgency operations that ignore the complex dynamics of the people living in the affected environments every day. I then decided to contact the Standard Armed Services. The phone rang and was answered by a machine. Was high enough. I left a message stating that I had access to information. I never received a direction from elected positions that supplemented my interest in cables. In response, I told him I was interested in geoing the database and inputting other random cables that piqued my curiosity. He suggested I consider becoming an intern. Two Reuters employees were killed in the same area. I assessed my interest in geopolitical. Readers had requested to the
2: I believe that I told him I was interested in how it all fits together. He suggested that I look at it as much information.
0: I am the type of person who likes my natural interest in geopolitics, and as an analyst, I would describe what it was and the truth. I was not satisfied with just scratching the surface. During my primary research, my voice just crashed on me. I wanted to know why one computer crashed, and what was due to correct and mitigate the situation. I looked at it as much information as possible. Doing so provided me with the ability to make connections that others missed. The more I read the cables, the more I came to the conclusion this is the type of information that should become public. The world would be a better place if states would avoid making secret checks and deals with or against each other.
1: In response, I assess whether a natural interest
0: the need for more open diplomacy.

0: that I always wanted to figure out the truth. I wanted to know why something was the way it was, that I always wanted to figure out the truth. I wanted to know why something was the way it was, that I always wanted to figure out the truth. I wanted to know why something was the way it was, that I always wanted to figure out the truth. I wanted to know why something was the way it was. I wanted to know why something was the way it was, that I always wanted to figure out the truth. I wanted to know why something was the way it was, that I always wanted to figure out the truth. I wanted to know why something was the way it was, that I always wanted to figure out the truth. I wanted to know why something was the way it was, that I always wanted to figure out the truth. I wanted to know why something was the way it was, that I always wanted to figure out the truth. I wanted to know why something was the way it was, that I always wanted to figure out the truth. I wanted to know why something was the way it was, that I always wanted to figure out the truth. I wanted to know why something was the way it was. I wanted to know why something was the way it was, that I always wanted to figure out the truth. I wanted to know why something was the way it was, that I always wanted to figure out the truth.
1: It burns me. me. It burdens me. It burdens me. It burdens me.
2: Words. Words. Words. Words. Words by Chelsea E. Manning.
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4: 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The piece you're about to hear is called Oscillations by Belgian sound and visual duo Claire Williams and Julien Poitevin. Oscillations is a live sonic performance for radio that uses our communicating machines to interact with the electromagnetic waves and vibrations that surround us. Sonifying the electromagnetic activity of the sun, meteors and radio echoes coming through the atmosphere, the activity of tweaks and spherics oscillating in the ionosphere, or tuning into the local radio station. These are some of the electromagnetic waves that Oscillations uses to propel us on an immersive journey into the invisible. Here's Oscillations.

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Und

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1: This is Tyler Maxson from the Wave Farm Radio Art Archive, here to introduce the 2005 radio piece Beach Crossings Pacific Footprints by the English guitarist, improviser, and artist Mike Cooper. Originally commissioned for Italy's RAI Tre Radio in 2005, Cooper describes this piece as a meditation in words and music on European presence and colonization in the Pacific. Inspired by a chance encounter with the book Beach Crossings by the Australian historian Greg Denning, Cooper strung together borrowed texts from political essays, music writers like David Toop and Stephen Feld, and his own observations, which together trace the history of the conquest of the Pacific, from the HMS Dolphin's 1766 landing in Tahiti to the 1945 atomic bombing of Hiroshima. Cooper assembled and conducts a large group of local musical improvisers, among them composer Alvin Curran and Maori instrumentalist Richard Nunns, weaving electronics, acoustic experimentation, and tuneful appropriations, including renditions of Indonesian Kronchang and Bob Dylan. Since premiering this Italian-language version, Cooper has adapted this work for Portuguese, Australian, and American radio stations, and performed live variations. Here is Beach Crossing's Pacific Footprints.

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1: In its 10 years as a weekly national series from 1987 to 1998, New American Radio commissioned and distributed over 300 original works. Conceptual new drama, associational documentary, language explorations, sonic meditations, environmental compositions, musical explorations, and works that pioneer new dimensions in acoustic space. Wave Farm is thrilled to partner with New American Radio to ensure these works remain available to listeners today and into the future. New American Radio was organized by Helen Thorington, executive producer, and Regina Beyer, associate producer. A special thanks to both Helen Thorington and Joanne Green for their generous support and collaboration in this partnership. Up next is Europoli, Part 2, by Helmut Kopetsky, with Michael Maria Kamertens. Thank you for listening.

These are the numbers 15 and 16 on our tape number 1, recording during a demonstration somewhere in Sweden. Remember the protesting farmers, fishermen, etc., etc. The regional parts of Europe revolting against centralism and against each other.

0: it's a free kick. The referees always give the benefit of the doubt to goalkeepers, despite their obvious bulk. It's a free kick to City.
1: Yes.
0: I mean, it's ridiculous. Right in front of the referee, he kicked Lomas. No, whatever preceded that, Jimmy.
1: No,
0: Behinen had to be in trouble.
1: Well, I can't believe that.
0: Another episode in the series of Premiership refereeing. The free kick is taken. Forrest on the attack, it's lifted forward, and it's into the net. It was a no-hold back in the game.
2: Good God, England. Really football. We are best in the world. We are best in the world. Yes, England. Really football. Det är alldeles utroligt. Vi har slått England. England, kämpers födeland. Lord Nelson, Lord Beaverbrook, Sir Winston Churchill, Sir Anthony Eden, Clement Attlee, Henry Cooper, Lady Diana. Vi har slått dem allesammen. Maggie Thatcher, can you hear me? Your boys took a hell of a beating. Your boys took a hell of a beating. Norge har slått England I fotball. Det best I verden. Terje Dalby, vær så god.
3: England. Kaputt.
4: 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Farewell to you. 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
0: 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Wavefarm is thrilled to partner with New American Radio to ensure these works remain available to listeners today and into the future. 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Up next is Metal, Views from the Karamazov Vista by Earwax Productions. Thank you for listening.

people that are into like Prince and all that are like basically having sex on the dance floor, you know? You can get pregnant and have an abortion, which hurts just as much as getting slammed in the eye by somebody's head, you know what I mean? What's the difference?

I was looking around for terminology to describe some of the characteristics of certain sonic events. It was probably information on a dimly perceived or non-consciously perceived or instinctual level that I was operating with. Suddenly, this epiphanistic kind of experience, and there it was. I knew that I had a good term for this junk. It sounded heavy, and heavy, as I said, as portentous and significant, etc. And I was thinking about, and why wouldn't I think about it, lead, a heavy metal. And back there, you know, in my mind, not only was lead amongst the heavy metal elements in the periodic table of the elements, hence the name heavy metal, because that's where I got it from the Ruski who filled up, you know, the periodic table of the elements. But not only that, but there was this image of lead, which is linked in alchemy to Saturn, in astrology, the Grim Reaper, the bringer of chaos, the most baleful of all the planetary influences, which is the symbol for lead in alchemy, and chaos. And lead is the most degenerate of all the metals, a metal which is completely chaotic. It is as if gold has unraveled and become entropic, if you know what I mean, and lost its organization, no longer has any coherent information to bring anybody, but is instead just an image of the inchoate, of the chaotic, of the degenerate, defined much more broadly, you know, than it would be defined on Fabre Knows Best or Leave It to Beaver. In my mind, somehow, the neural network made the connection between this music and the name heavy metal.

0: Like I said, you know, a couple of months ago, I caught my daughter listening to The Cure and Depeche Mode, and I had to take her to see Iron Maiden right away, you know, because I just couldn't bear the thought of her having to listen to that gay music like a moment longer.
1: We like to call it good, friendly, violent fun. It's distinctive thrash. Power pop. Metal. It's the bearer of the third Antichrist, put it that way.
2: It's true. What do you think girls at concerts do? They throw their underwear on stage?
3: I think grab between the legs.
4: I think it like rubs off on other people.
2: I go there to meet the guys. I really
4: speed,
2: do.
4: Speed. They're so fast.
1: Oh, it's God. I'm into it. Heavily.
5: How you doing tonight? Give me something to take a look at? Well, we're Christians, and we come out here to talk to people about Jesus, to share what Jesus has done in our lives, that he died for us, that we could have everlasting life. We don't need to be into bondage to drugs or alcohol or any of the problems of this world. I think that there are some groups that have definite satanic overtones in their music. They are anti-God and anti-Jesus Christ. Satan is anti-God and anti-Jesus Christ. Satan is anti-God and anti-Jesus Christ. Satan is anti-God and anti-Jesus Christ. Satan is anti-God and anti-Jesus Christ.
6: These guys, these Jesus guys. These guys, these Jesus guys. I didn't speak to them.
7: Satan people, devil worshippers.
6: I didn't speak to them, but I just assumed they were dealing with a pretty low-dimensional worldview.
7: It's like scary to hear.
6: I didn't speak to them, but I just assumed they were dealing with a pretty low-dimensional worldview. You know, where they've compartmentalized things very neatly, you know, where everything is... And why not? It's really very comfortable. Even if you're dealing with demonic enemies with infinite power who are in a titanic struggle with the forces of good and God and may well win unless, you know, you enlist in the army of Jesus.
8: These guys, these Jesus guys.
6: You know, even if you're dealing with something that is that significant, you know, it's comforting to know that it's that simple.
5: These guys. I think that rock music leads people to three things that God says are wrong. Sex outside of marriage, drugs and alcohol, rebellion in all different ways.
9: You know, I think that, you know, a lot of the criticism is because it promotes drugs. I don't believe that. I think that they don't have to be into this kind of music to know about them or to be approached by someone. So I think that they're taking the rap for the bad things that are in the world.
10: It's like scary.
9: One of my bands sings about a lot of true incidents. They're violent things, but they really happened. You read about them in the paper. You know, you heard about them on television. And these kids are not saying they're right, wrong, or indifferent. They're just saying, this happened.
11: Yeah, well, we talk about a guy who's a mass killer. You know, it was a song on our first album called No Tell Motel. It's this guy who picks up on a chick, takes her at this room, number 13, and he likes to screw her and kill her at the same time.
12: They just put lyrics together for shock value.
13: Just because your kid's into heavy metal doesn't mean that he's going down the wrong track.
12: But I think the goal to piss your parents off is still there. And I think they do it now with talk about the devil.
0: The devil thing is just a moneymaker.
5: Do I think that rock and roll is the work of the devil? The work of the devil.
7: What is this thrash metal? What is this Satan worshiping?
6: Well, I think what you're talking about here is not satanic per se or sui generis. Rather, you're talking about, you know, the eternal rebellious impulse, the specter of power, the image, you know, of powers unleashed, powers appropriated by the self, powers unleashed by dark, chthonic, you know, beings. And, you know, you literally are dealing with the chthonic, subterranean, primordial, pre-human, maybe even pre-cosmic, as we know the world today, deities, which are working around looking to complete the impulse of creation as they see it, rather than that it's developed under the tutelage of human beings and you know, the Judeo-Christian God.
14: So C major is always the good guys.
6: You know, it's embarrassing to talk about this stuff because it's, you know, it's so obvious. It's dumb.

0: killed. Fast forward just a little bit.
1: They ate the flesh and just left it.
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3: No, we're not cool. So
4: you've got to have really heavy guitars. The riffs have to be very strong and simple. And the bass and the drums have to be thunderous, but always backing up the guitar. And then the screaming vocals.
5: Yeah, that's a question. You know, how much do you care about form?
2: But
6: I just think it's good sounding big drums.
2: I agree.
6: You know?
2: It's big
6: low. It's what we call big rock. It's an old term Van Halen used to use. Well, what kind of rock are you guys? Oh, we're big rock, you know?
4: Yeah, we take a lot of like Egyptian kind of influences. We use a lot of diminished progressions and stuff.
2: Far out.
4: And then we're like, you know, like you just said, you know, we'll come up with like these really, really heavy chord like progressions that don't really like follow any like written pattern.
2: That's great.
3: You got some highly chromatic chords that are available to you.
5: And your comments about time limitations, Sarkoff, are exactly that. In heavy metal, you just don't have enough time to string out the kind of complex harmonies that a Beethoven or a Haydn did.
2: I wouldn't
6: say so. You
2: have
6: a little idea in it, like germinates. And then being able to sit back and listen to it in the studio when it's done, going, yeah, that's how I envisioned it.
7: Yeah.
6: And then then hearing people clap for it when you finish playing it on stage.
8: Drinking the milk, man.
3: Come on, guys.
9: That was a pretty good one.
6: All right.
10: Yeah, well, you know, some of these guys are not that hip, you know. Yeah.
2: I mean, that's why they teach it.
11: I need to hear the whole thing, even the...

0: They entered to an unprecedented extent onto, you know, an alien sonic landscape. And when you get into these incredibly complex cognitive pictures, you know, where the music is delivering as many or more cognitive clues as the lyrics, and the lyrics are delivering as many or more cognitive clues as the music, and their thematic clashes and oppositions and coalescences adding up to something that you can't really ever pin down, but it seems an infinitely open structure. Not just vast, but also small, miniaturized, and, you know, and giantized, inflated, you know, and compressed, you know, with everything always reflecting back upon itself and crashing into itself. I think at that point, you're getting into a vocabulary which not only expresses a sense of alienation, but also captures what I call a view of the Karamazov Vista. Dealing with all sorts of dynamics, all sorts of complex dynamics which rely upon cognitive distortions, interference patterns between lyrical and musical themes, interference patterns between musical and lyrical fields, integrated interference patterns between musical and lyrical themes counterpointed, you know, to each other. A world of infinitely available empowerments. No things are forbidden, or all things are possible, depending upon your translation. I call that the Karamazov Vista, the place where everything is possible or nothing is forbidden. Because it's not just the supernatural is one specter or segment or one subset of the mental landscape which says that I am in possession, you know, of an infinite self-empowerment, you know, and nothing is impossible, the Karamazov Vista. I think that when you get into these alienated, self-denying, complex, bound, when you get into these subversive vocabularies, lyrically and musically, you're speaking, you're talking the talk, of the kid. This is Kate.
1: Your satanic output.
0: From the San Francisco Delphine School District.
2: And depending, I suppose, on the sub-styles, the vocals really determine what...
3: At a heavy metal concert, after the first 10 minutes, you're not hearing the upper register at all. And what comes...
1: Except through your skull.
3: Right.
2: I don't know.
3: And through the physical impact of the vibration of you as the listener.
4: Yeah, a lot of texture and feel. It's important because a lot of musicians don't have soul.
5: You know, really. I mean, again, it's... Well, I think a lot of this stuff is produced for effect.

screen. And you analyze it, you'll find that they are continuously broken, you know, because the waveform just doesn't look like a sine wave. By the way, the best sounds are produced by, the best heavy metal sounds are produced by amplifiers, which are too powered, because you get elements of an additional kind of distortion, which adds the complexity of the picture, thermionic distortion inherent. So that excessive fractal sonic component, you know, kind of fractal sonic imagery, a distortion for distortion's sake component, the notion of noise as a component of music. Noise defined as a kind of fractal event, a totally unnatural sound. The nature of the waveform situation that obtains with heavy metal music. This is a waveform which is generic to the late 20th century.

0: I was drunk, so I sort of like went along with it, sort of beat some heads in. Some Jewish heads, that is.
1: Oh, excellent. I mean, it was good.
2: Yeah, it sucked.
1: It was good.
3: It was good.
1: I broke my leg. How's that for you? Good.
4: It goes beyond music.
5: And it's fun. Ringing. Heavy metal's killer.
6: A headbanger is a dude that lives and dies for heavy metal, man. He's the guy that sits there in front of my monitor and puts his forehead 100 times against that monitor. He just backs it and bleeds to death.
4: Well, there is definitely like a natural affinity, you know, between.
7: Now, are we talking Geraldo skinhead?
4: Nazism, you know, and heavy metal. I mean, God, it's, you know, self-evident. You know, the fantasy of infinite self-empowerment. You know, this worship of the power chord, sui generis, as an embodiment of power. I mean, that's the heart of Nazism.
8: I think the whole Nazi punk thing started in Europe. You know, you had the skinheads. Basically, they were just out to destroy everything.
6: Skinhead is the epitome of a rich kid with a bad attitude. To me, is I went through my period of skinhead hangouts, man. I mean, I used to go to the old Cafe de Grand and go see the Dickies, go see 45 Grand.
7: Went to cardio after, they're cool.
6: But to going back to the skinhead part, I think the skinhead was just some guy that was bored and hated chicks because they did. They beat up all the chicks. They beat up all the dudes.
9: Bald headbanger.
6: We're basically.
10: It's rich kids. It is.
6: Yeah, it's rich kids with a bad attitude.
10: Yeah, that's what it is. Nothing deeper than
6: I mean,
10: that.
6: We already. As far as.
10: Mom and dad got long hair. What do you do?
4: That seems like a ridiculous question to me.
10: Shave it all off and have a bad attitude.
6: Yeah, it's a guy that you tell him no and he'll do it anyway. But
4: Haydn wrote the Emperor Quartet, dedicated to the Emperor of Austria-Hungary. That became the national anthem of Austria, which was adopted as the national anthem for the unified Germany, which became Deutschland über alles. Well, it doesn't even seem like a rational question to me.
10: What do you do?
4: Nothing you can do about it. Nothing you can do about any of this crap.
10: What do you do?
4: Is the Aryan progenitor, you know, who first scratched out a swastika on the side of a cave or, you know, on some pot, you know, responsible? And it's a symbol of power. It's a symbol with power, you know, and I don't even know what he could possibly have meant by that question. It seems so naive.
6: No, you know what? The headbanger is not like a skinhead, though. The headbanger is like, all he wants to do is bang his head and rock with the dudes.
11: Body Your Guts has played with Stone, and I was sitting on the stage. Some dude tried to touch me, and she pushed him and punched her in the face. So I kicked him in the nuts, but I didn't get him in the nuts.
12: I saw him aim at me, punch me.
11: Both went home with black eyes. We had black eyes for like 2 weeks.
4: I think if you have created a cultural trend, cultural vector, launched a cultural vector, you know, within the field you operate. Yeah, if you've done that, I think you've made it. I think before bands worry a lot about getting rich, they worry about status in the eyes of their audience. You know, they want to be the source of a new wisdom, you know, of a new vector.

0: I think it's a very important impulse, the desire for status. Not this, like, pathetic desire for status, but they want to do a great thing. They want glory. They want to have done a great thing that nobody has done. It's rare to accomplish that.
1: You know, there are various levels of analytical cognizance operating all the time. There are people in rock and roll who, without a doubt, would have been Wagner, you know, or tried to have become Wagner or Beethoven, you know, had it been the 19th century. No, they're not. They're doing this. You know, what they do is cool. What I do is cool. You know, and I just have brought a certain amount of knowledge and a certain set of analytical tools to the service of what I do. And they've brought other forms of knowledge and other analytical tools to what they do. But, you know, I just, you know. And, you know, people do the things that their imaginations impel them to define as important and worthy. So I'd say if you have launched an influential vector that will bear fruit sometime down the line, I think you've made it. You've done it.
2: It's like he was just saying... It's like he was just saying, though, man, you know.
3: Melodic. We can sell records. We still have that edge, you know what I mean? Man, we don't lose our edge, you know what I mean?
4: Melodic.
3: We still have it. We're there. We're heavy, but we're still melodic. Melodic, you know what I mean? Melodic.
5: Gotcha. They're doing the great things that people don't expect them to do, and they're doing it well, and they just keep getting better and bigger, and, you know, they're paving the path for us, definitely.
3: It was the Deep Purples, it was the Black Sabbath,
6: Metal Gods,
3: it was the Led Zeppelins, it was Grand Funk,
2: Barbie dolls, G.I. Joes, Barbie dolls, G.I. Joes,
5: they're paving the path
2: Barbie
5: for
2: dolls,
5: us, definitely.
2: G.I. Joes. Barbie dolls,
6: Metal Gods.
7: You got the late '60s,
3: melodic,
7: and you got mid '70s where it reached its like apex with like Kiss and Alice Cooper, big showy rock.
3: Fame, what's it like to be famous?
6: We don't know, man.
3: Fame.
8: Fame is cool.
5: It takes a lot of time and a lot of work and a lot of energy and a lot of luck. And everything else to make it as a band.
7: In the grand scheme of things, even bands like the Stones and the Who and the Kinks, all the bands that have been around, or Beach Boys, you know, bands that have been around for like 25, 30 years, in retrospect, 100, 200 years from now, it's just going to be a flash in the pan anyway.
3: Exactly.
9: Strive to be yourself. Strive to be original. Carve your own path. Don't follow others. And whatever it does, as long as it makes you happy, it's right.
8: The guy bores me.
10: The sludge pump.
9: I think you mean about like the
5: no.
3: Playing a lot of noodles.
11: Music is great. Everybody loves music. Everybody. And we get the same high that the Pope does when he listens to his favorite band.
12: Give me a break.
10: And I think that element of amateurism and of neo-primitivism is often used by the better bands to their own and to the music's advantage.
2: Yeah, I gotta go to John.
5: I wouldn't.
10: Those problems just don't exist in rock and roll.
13: Yeah, you know.

0: Excuse me. Excuse me, it's heavily modal sound, excuse me, expressed in the traditional cyclical, repetitious, cyclical, folkish kind of structure, you know, which harkens back to natural cosmological events. You know, the movement of planets through space and whole planetary systems and the movement of the seasons and the movement of planets in space, not just vis-a-vis other planets, but, you know, their own isolated movement calendars. To me, there is a natural component, or more importantly, a cosmic component in the sense of cosmological component, a component in the structure of you know, the rotating Newtonian universe, something inevitable, of a heaviness of impulse which can never be denied, something which also, in its mimicry of cosmological events, automatically defines itself as heavy in terms of importance, as well as in terms of just mere physical impulse. You make that to something which is totally unnatural, and what you get is a kind of paradox, off-putting, self-denying, alienating, and hence chaos-impelling musical vocabulary, sonic image that is unique to the end of the 20th century. Pretty amazing.
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1: 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A special thanks to both Helen Thorrington and Joanne Green for their generous support and collaboration in this partnership. Up next is Passage by Homer Jackson. Thank you for listening.

In the north, it wasn't much different from being down south. The only different word that you could ride and you would sit on the bus anywhere and ride. And you could go to a restaurant and sit in any place, and you could go to the movie and sit in any place. But other than that, it wasn't much different from being in the South.

0: black people come to the North because they got better treatments and they could get find a job. But down there, you couldn't find no job.
1: And when I was little, there was an old man, his name was Mudbone, and he dipped snuff, and he'd sit in front of the barbecue pit, and he'd spit. See, that was his job. I'm pretty sure that was his job, because that's all he did. But he'd tell stories, fascinating stories. See? He was fascinating. And I loved him. Made me very happy. Because I'd stay with him and listen to this stuff. See, you're lying some when you listen to old people. They ain't all fools. You don't get to be old being no fools. So,

Jim Crow is where white people do not like black people, and they want to keep them separated. That's what that is. That's what I think it is. It's a little different up here than it is down south. But I tell you this, Philadelphia right on the borderline of the south. And some places up here when I came, you still couldn't go. But now things have changed. You can go anywhere you want to.

You know, a nigga called me from Mississippi a couple nights ago. He said, Fox, why don't you come on down here in Mississippi and see what you can do? I said, brother, if the smog lifts, I can see from here what I can do in Mississippi. See, I would go to Mississippi, get my mama out of the hospital. I sent her a cab fare, but I'm not going to Mississippi.

0: I remember my mother leaving and leaving me there on the farm with my grandparents. And at some point or another, I then joined my mother in Chicago, but I did not originally go with her. And it was years later when I realized that my mother obviously didn't leave the South by herself, that she went with my father, Jonas Jenkins, to Chicago. And at some point in Chicago, they separated, because I never remember staying in Chicago with my mother and father. I remember staying in Chicago with my mother and her baby sister, my Aunt Joyce, and my Aunt Joyce's two children. And we stayed in a big old brownstone on the south side of Chicago. And that's where we moved from to come to Buffalo. And my Aunt Nell's husband, uncle's son, and my Aunt Dorothy's husband, my Uncle Tim, they came to Chicago and got us. One morning I woke up and my mother and my aunt was packing and they told us, we're moving to Buffalo. And she says to me, well, you remember your uncle's son and your Uncle Tim. Well, they're coming to get us, you know. And the next thing I knew, we were in the car coming to Buffalo. And that's how we got here. And it was in the wintertime, you know. And I remember them speeding down the highway and talking and everything and laughing about Buffalo and comparing Chicago to Buffalo and us pulling into Buffalo on a very cold and snowy day, you know.
1: I was born in Swainsboro, Georgia. Wasn't too much that I did when I was a kid, but as I got older, and I got old enough to go to work, then I had to go to work, which was on the farm. My father died when we all were small kids. My mother had to raise us, and so I had to go to work. By the time I got big enough to do something, I had to go to work. I mean, I went to school between the chances I had to go to school, which I've had a few days to go to school. I went to school, and then when I had to stop and go to work, I had to work. So I didn't have a chance to get to school then. Because a sharecropper of your farming, and you get half of what you make. That's the way that's done. We didn't get no pay. Didn't get very much. Because there wasn't very much to get. But time, his half, he get half, and the other half go to the big man, so... That's the way it was done. See, your parents got what little money it was we got, and they take that for us to live off of. Buy clothes, shoes, and whatnot. When I first left home, I went to Florida. I didn't come up north. I wasn't in the north. I went to Florida. But then I come to Philadelphia.
2: Mm-hmm. I'm from Valdosta, Georgia, about 12 miles from the line of Florida. In my boyhood, you couldn't hardly find no work to do. Whenever you worked, you didn't get no more than 40 cents a day. And the white people was mean down there. You had to go, whenever you worked for them, they gave you something to eat, you had to be in the... to the back door. And then I thought I would come north. I did, you know, the people up here was more better than it was down there. And so I thought I would come north, and after I come here, I got a job. I didn't come here to stay. I just come here to work about 2 years and go back south and be home. But after I got here, I thought I would stay.
3: This man, I say, if he really believed we was really inferior to him, he would integrate his schools tomorrow and we would flunk out by noon.
4: The South was pretty rough then. And the whites did not like the blacks. So my mother said, well, I done seen enough of this. She was born there too. So she came to Philadelphia and raised me and my brother. So in 1935, my brother died and we went back south to stay a little while. But we stayed 6 months. And that's where I learned that the white people was I don't know. I guess they're crazy down south. They had all these signs up saying the blacks go here and the blacks go there. They had separation for blacks to go to the bathroom. They had separation for blacks to eat. And I went to a restaurant. I guess I was about 17 then. Went to a restaurant to get something to eat. And they told me I couldn't eat it in here. So I said, why? They say, well, we are not allowed to feed you in here and eat in here. I said, well, I'm not allowed to eat in here. I'm not allowed to pay for it. I said, money is green, and that's what you want. You can't eat it in here. I said, well, I don't want it. So they got mad at me and said, where are you from? I said, I'm from here, Greenville, South Carolina. But I was raised up north. Well, you can't eat in here. I said, well, I can't spend my money in here either.
5: And coming from south to north, thinking that the black people were going to accept you better, they had come north and got worse than the white people, some of them. You asked them to show you or to do something for you. I can't do it. I mean, you're just on your own. You don't know the way your way around. They don't show you a way around. You have to find your way around the best way that you can. So, in a way, it's like you come north and up against the wall.
6: Oh, what a beautiful city. Oh, what a beautiful city.

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And you couldn't find nowhere to stay. I had to sleep in the room with them for 6 months before you could find anywhere to stay. There's so many people here. I was the second black person moved in this block. I was in 51. Well, my neighbors treated me fine. They treated me fine, but sign was going up every day to sell their home. It was getting out from among the black people. Then a lot of black people moved, come up to moving in. In fact, all the white people moved out.

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You have to disperse. You are ordered to disperse. Go home or go to your church. This march will not continue. Is that clear to you? I've got nothing further to say to you.

0: So he'd sit out there and tell his story. And he said, when I first came up here from Tupelo, Mississippi, I drove up here in a tractor. That's right, 746 miles on one tank of gas. Said, I had to leave Tupelo because I was working down there. I was in charge of the levee in Lawrence County. So one night the levee bust and they blamed it on me.
1: I came up north from Virginia in 1936. I was staying with, my grandmother raised me. My grandmother died. My mother was up north, so I came up north with my mother. My mother came up north because her husband was up north, and he came up north because him and his uncle made moonshine, and the revenues tore up the place, and my stepfather was running from the law. That's why he came up north. My stepfather and I didn't get along. My mother was doing day's work. Day's work is when you go clean a house for someone. You clean the whole house in one day. My mother had to send clothes down Virginia for my sister. My stepfather didn't like that, so there was always an argument. It upset me so that I told my mother that I wanted to go to work so that I would be sending the clothes to my sister. I really should have been in school, but my mother didn't put me in school when I came to Philadelphia, so it wasn't hard for me to go to work, and I was pretty large for my age. So my mother got me a job. I had to learn how to clean, so the lady I worked for taught me how to clean. My first job, I only made $3 in car fare a week. But you would be surprised what you could do with $3 in those days.

0: Millions of black peoples moved from the south to the north during the early part of the 20th century. Millions of black peoples moved from the south to the north. Millions of black peoples moved from the south to the north. Millions of black peoples.
1: Jim Crow mean that the white people didn't want nothing to do with you. Most of the colored people down there was scared of white people the way they treated them, because they, you know, they would lynch them, hang them. And so that's one reason the most of the colored people wanted to come north.
2: It was pretty rough in North finding a job. I was young, so my mother, she was doing domestic work. Domestic work is working for white people, cleaning house and washing windows and ironing and looking after their children and all that stuff. So that's what domestic work is, and cooking for them. Most black women did the domestic work for the white people, took care of, practically raised the white people. The black women did. The black women cook, sew, wash, and iron, took care of their babies, took care of the white babies. So my mother got tired of that, so she went to work for a restaurant. And still, it was white people. She went in the restaurant business with doing work, like waiting on people.
3: Because had he been sincere in racial prejudice and racial segregation, I have no business being this light.
4: There are a few isolated flare-ups between whites and Negroes, but otherwise the demonstration is peaceful. The first day, the marchers tramp a little over 7 miles. Those who have been assigned to complete the 54-mile walk hope to present a petition to Governor George Wallace. The first night is spent in a field near New Sister Springs Baptist Church.
5: I don't want to just go into what I thought, because I understand, but I just don't want to go into that. Well, some things you just don't say, you know. Well, I mean, there's a whole lot of things they want to say, and a whole lot of things have been said. But I can't bring it out like a lot of people, because I'm not too good a spokesman, no way. Well, I mean, there's a whole lot could be said if it would help. You'd be treated wrong all your days, and when you sometimes you just take it, then you'll never get no further than that.

0: Millions of black peoples moved from the south to the north during the early part of the 20th century. Millions of black peoples moved from the south to the north. Millions of black peoples moved from the south to the north. Millions of black peoples.
1: It was tough trying to learn something hungry, sitting there with a cabbage sandwich wrapped up in some bread wrapper. That's right, a cabbage sandwich. Put it on the radiator and let the grease melt. I've been there, brother. Bread was so juicy.
2: This is a white country. We have to accept it. This is a white country. And we got to live in it. This is why it's important that you have to be more qualified than the white person in order to get in a job. Because, for instance, you have a job and you're qualified to do this job. And a white person is not qualified to do it. But if that white person have a degree, they can get that job and knows nothing about it. So that's why I say, get everything that you can, because make no mistake about it, it is a difference between white and black.
3: Integration was a great thing, the greatest thing ever happened. The white people always had the money and always will have the money. So the colored people just have to take what the white folks give them.
4: In the North, it wasn't much different from being down South. The only different word that you could ride and sit on the bus anywhere and ride. And you could go to a restaurant and sit in any place, and you could go to the movie and sit in any place. But other than that, it wasn't much different from being in the South.

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0: 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Up next is Streets, Paris, Tokyo by Kay Mortley. 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

0: while with a wooden leg. What did you see in Paris town?
1: I saw a house all burnt down.
0: What did you see inside the house?
1: Three children hiding, quiet as a mouse.
0: What did you give them?
1: Threepence to play with.
0: What did they say?
1: Thank you, little cripple. But I'm not crippled, I'm just a bit crumpled.
2: Rue de l'Abbaye, place de l'Abbé Basset, rue de l'Abbé Carton, rue de l'Abbé Enoch, rue de l'Abbé Gillet, rue de l'Abbé Grégoire, rue de l'Abbé Groux, place de l'Abbé Leboeuf, rue de l'Abbé Migne.
0: A rose is a rose is a rose is a rose is a rose is a street is a street is a street is a street.
2: A
0: is its name.
3: Rue Amelot, Square Amérique Latine, Cours de l'Ameublement, Square d'Amiens, Boulevard de l'Amiral Bruix, Rue de l'Amiral Cloué, Rue de l'Amiral Courbet, Rue de l'Amiral de Coligny, rue de l'Amiral d'Estaing, rue de l'Amiral Laroncière, rue de l'Amiral Mouchès, rue de l'Amiral Roussin, rue des Amiraux.
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5: The cobblestones are hard on my feet, she said. For 39 years I lived here. Then my flat was sold. I live somewhere else now. But I still come back here every day, except on Sunday. I come to see my friends. Some have died. But I'm still here. I miss living here. But I didn't have a million francs. And I never will. Good day to you. Keep well, she said.
6: Aspirons du nom à Sas, à Celine, Assumption, Astorg, Astrolabe.
7: I went to the Latin Quarter. Like I used to when I was young.
8: Jacob, rue de l'Ancienne Comédie, rue Mazarine, rue Dauphine, rue de l'Abbaye, place Saint-Germain-des-Prés, rue des Canettes, place Saint-Sulpice, c'est tout le quartier de Saint-Germain-des-Prés.
7: They're demolishing whole blocks of houses. They've changed the names of the streets. Saint Severin is stripped naked. The Place Maubert is bigger. The Rue Saint-Jacques wider.
5: This is a lovely part of Paris, he said. I've lived here for 33 years.
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11: B. C.
12: You have on your left, of course, the Cathedral Notre Dame. The construction of it began in 1163 after the plans of Archbishop of Sully, and it was finished 200 years later and restored in last century by Violet Le Duc. The principal nave is big enough to receive 9,000 persons.
13: Rue Capitaine Scott. Rue Capitaine Théron. 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I forgot the route, sorry. Rue Capelet. 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
12: Voici le pont le plus bas de Paris, le pont de l'Archevêché. This is the lowest bridge of Paris, le pont de l'Archevêché.
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12: The bridge leads you on your right to a yellow building with a flag of the temple in the corner. It is the very famous restaurant, La Tour.
14: Rue Chanaise, Villa Chanaise, Rue Champ-Garnier, Pont Duchamp, Rue Chanoine J.J.

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3: 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But there was some time I take l'avenue Montaigne.
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4: 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Un autre âge, quoi.
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5: It's a street somewhere in the Marais. Probably for limited horizons, yeah?
1: The rendezvous.
2: Rendezvous.
1: Maybe.
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0: R S T
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7: Saint-Louis. 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Saint-Louis en île. 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
8: Tour. 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Tour Saint-Jacques. Tour des Vannes. 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Tourtil. Tourtil.
1: But the streets of this city have no names. The largest city in the world is practically unclassified.
2: Tokyo.
1: The streets of this city have no names.
2: 地下鉄河原町駅で降りて、そうです、高島屋が見えるはずです。末広、靴屋の角を曲がってください。
1: You must orient yourself, not by book, not by address, but by walking, by sight, by habit, by experience. Here, every discovery is intense and fragile, repeated or recovered only by the memory of the trace it has left in you. To visit a place for the first time is to begin to write it.
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Up next is Ethnic Cleansing by Lisa Jones. Thank you for listening.

0: That's it. Okay. 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Here she blows. And it's a... she indeed. Well, Mrs. Kravitz, you have a baby... baby girl.
1: Oh, I was praying for a girl. Oh, can I hold her?
0: Okay. Here's the little one.
1: Come to mother. That's it. Mother's baby girl. But this is a mistake.

0: This is the voice of reason, objectivity, and truth.
1: And this is the voice of mirth.
0: And we are speaking to you from the heartland.
1: America the beautiful, the unsoiled.
0: Our story tonight involves a little snafu.
1: Of sorts.
0: At a sperm bank, of all places.
1: Heavens, really?
0: Not long ago, in the not-so-distant past, a young couple was married.
1: It was a beautiful wedding.
0: 3 short but blissful months later, fate dealt a cruel blow. The husband fell victim to a rare disease that would leave him infertile and eventually rob him of his life.
1: Imagine.
0: So, to ensure their bond of love would be eternal, the husband made a deposit at a sperm bank.
1: Wise.
0: He died soon after.
1: A pity.
0: And true to the wishes of her husband, on the first anniversary of his death, the wife asked to be impregnated by his sperm.
1: Honorable.
0: And 9 months hence, delivered a healthy, well, how can I say this discreetly?
1: Negro.
0: This is true. The baby came out
1: black.
0: In other words, it wasn't his.
1: The sperm bank blamed the doctor who implanted the sperm.
0: And the doctor blamed the woman, accusing her of laying with another man.
1: Which she denied, understandably.
0: In other words, it was a mysterious state of affairs. A woman,
1: a perfectly white woman,
0: had been impregnated by sperm she believed to be her husband's.
1: Her perfectly white husband's.
0: And ended up with a child that was neither perfectly white nor her husband's. Or maybe...
1: Ooh, shudder to think.
0: The child was his. Or worse, the child was some amateur experiment in genetic engineering gone afoul.
2: The National Federation of Sperm Banks will begin a new policy of segregating sperm by race to avoid any of the concerns raised in the Kravitz and Baby N case.
3: Good morning. America's talking with Faye Bayo. May I have my second caller on the line?
4: Yes. Faye?
3: Yes?
4: Can you hear me?
3: Hello, good
4: Hello?
3: Morning.
4: Hello?
3: You're on the air.
4: Oh. Hi, Faye. I'm a homemaker from Towanda, Pennsylvania. I can't tell you how worried I am about this business of babies out of a pure white lady popping up black.
3: Mm-hmm.
4: I knew that Kravitz lady was only the tip of the iceberg. Look at this. Now the same business in Kansas, Utah, Wisconsin? I think it's the water supply myself. The water is turning average Americans into Negroes.
2: Talking Drum here with your beacon of black truth, Kwame Heath. We've got a brother from T-Neck on the line.
5: Hold it, brother. You got me? You got me?
2: Yes, brother, yeah. You are.
5: Nah, Kwame, okay, yeah. This is clearly a case of the chickens coming home to roost.
2: Oh, now you mean to roost, don't you, brother?
5: No, brother, I mean to roost. White folks been running around doing the-do with Africans since the dawn of civilization and then some. And if they think those kind of proclivities don't catch up with folks, they got another thing coming. Black blood rises. And what's happening now is just some black blood rising up in white folks. Ain't no mystery. I expect they all be turning black soon.
6: Megan, I'm not kidding. The child looked perfectly healthy, blonde, with all her parts, and well, the mother wasn't a crack addict or anything, but I don't know, just the idea of it. buying a child on the street for $300? I mean, well, it was two blocks from Bloomingdale's.
7: Lynn, do you know what a bargain you passed up? What? The international black market for white babies is raking in a killing these days. I hear even the church has been auctioning bastards out of those convent orphanages and for who knows what, zillions of dollars? I mean, let's face it, we'll all be scrounging flea markets for white babies pretty soon.
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9: Mrs. Kravitz, we want
10: Mrs.
9: Kravitz.
10: Kravitz. Mrs. Kravitz. Kravitz. Is your husband really black, Mrs. Kravitz? Is that the issue?
9: Mrs. Kravitz, Jenny Mitchell, Channel 2 News. What is your reaction to the court's decision today to acquit both the doctor and the sperm bank?
11: Well, I certainly didn't commit any indiscretion, if that's what you're trying to imply. Obviously, this is much larger than me. What if some black mad scientist has been secretly tampering with sperm bank specimens out of some, I don't know, crazy black supremacy scheme? Like, replacing all the vials with his own sperm? I mean, how else could this really happen? Those people are still mad at us over slavery, you know.
12: Welcome to Fairflaxen Identity Labs, where genetics is much more than child's play. Long before these troubling days of low white fertility rates, we began pioneering genetic research in race control and preservation.
8: In a move that harks back to the 1940s, the Defense Department has issued a directive ordering that blood taken from white donors must not be mixed with that of black donors. Hospitals and blood banks will begin to segregate blood immediately.
12: I love you, Antonio, more than life itself, but before we get married, I must ask you this.
13: Anything, my love.
12: Are you certifiably white?
11: Mm-hmm. Oh, all right. We're ready. Okay. Mm-hmm. Thanks for waiting, ladies and gentlemen. It's a great honor to present our founder and guide, Mr. Blackhead Powell, president of the new Anglo-Saxon Clubs of America.
14: First and foremost, we want to thank you and our gracious friends at the Right to White Life Lobby for all of your support in getting the Racial Integrity Act of 1996 before Congress. We'll trust they'll do the white thing. Seriously, good people. They warned us about the browning of America, but no one told us about the blacking of America. There's a great black cloud hovering near today and threatening to envelop us. And that cloud is racial amalgamation. Our mission, blessed by the Lord Himself, ladies and gentlemen, is to prevent the American people from being replaced by an alien or Negro stock. Whether it be by miscegenation, spontaneous or willful, immigration, or overly high birth rates among undesirables. We do insist, however, that these policies be undertaken in a humanitarian and liberal spirit, as we are definitely and explicitly opposed to racial prejudice.
15: Yeah, we want freedom. We want freedom now.
16: That's
15: right. Yeah, freedom.
16: Now,
15: freedom
16: now. Now.
15: Freedom
14: all
15: now.
14: Right now, people. Now. Yes,
15: freedom.
14: Yes, freedom. Don't it smell good? Kazi Benny King, the Sun King knows how you feel. Yes, I do. Shamed and hunted down in your own country. A country that was built, I said built on your blood, sweat, and tears.
9: Teach, Brother Sun King.
14: These white devils are going the way of the dinosaurs, and they like to blame us for it. Well, no, no, brothers and sisters. We don't have to stand for the dirty dealings of the devil any longer. No, sir. We won't mix with his love and less stock any longer. We don't have to eat his dirty meat and hunger after his knock-kneed woman any longer. We are going back to our motherland. Yes, sir. The Sun Nation has the ticket out. Yes, sir. Hurry. Hurry. Buy your ticket and catch that slow and steady boat home.
9: Coming home. All right. All right.

0: This is the voice of reason, objectivity, and truth.
1: And this is the voice of mirth.
0: Are you enjoying our story? Are you wondering now what happened to the child? The little offspring Kravitz known to us as Baby N?
1: Actually,
0: Baby N's mother, Mrs. Kravitz, became quite a celebrity on the Right to White Life circuit. She championed the right
1: of perfectly white people
0: to be assured of the race of their children. And while Mrs. Kravitz was out making speeches and signing autographs, little colored Baby N, 2 years old now, stayed home with her nanny.
1: Her black nanny.
0: It was believed that when Baby N was all of a sudden missing, that it was the black nanny who stole her away to the Sun Nation.
2: Oh, no, no, no! What's this madness? The devils keep the poor child locked up in the house without a name other than Baby N. What's this? We claim the child. We baptize the child, Angela.
0: Baby N. Angela Kravitz remained a captive of the Sun Nation until she was confiscated by the federal government and sent to the Fairflaxen Identity Labs, where she expired at the tender age of 2. The cause,
1: the official cause,
0: of expiration was listed as sudden infant death syndrome. They call it crib death.
1: Though the child was no longer an infant and no longer slept in a crib.
0: Mrs. Kravitz donated the corpse of Baby N to science, and she...
1: Well, she was...
0: dissected. And her body parts became the subject of a famous study of genetics and spontaneous human mongrelization, funded, of course, by taxpayers' money.
1: A few people weren't pleased about this.
3: Clear the streets! Stay behind the barriers! Clear the streets! Stay behind the barriers!
2: We say the remains of Baby N. Angela Kravitz belong to the Sun people!
4: Free Angela Kravitz!
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Dissent is not permitted. Emergency measures in effect.

0: The relocation camps,
1: not to be confused with concentration camps,
0: were set up in abandoned racetracks, livestock exhibition halls, and nuclear silos. Each family was identified.
2: Jones, state your number.
1: Jones family, number 13660. No one was hurt or harmed.
0: Even with Caucasian negatives behind barbed wire, things were,
1: well, a little confusing.
0: The one-drop rule was a bureaucratic nightmare. More Americans were behind wire than in free states. Every day, the government processed thousands of racial reclassifications. Sometimes folks turned other folks in just because they didn't like the way their breath smelled.
3: Psst, psst, hey, hey. Is your ears dirty? Is you black?
0: Something had to be done to bring order and common decency back to the heartland.
4: General, we cannot afford, in the interest of international military and economic competition, to have these Caucasian negatives in these here camps, see? Power, see, is ultimately more important than the color business. So your daughter's a Negro? What do I care? As long as I can exploit her as cheap labor and send her to fight for her country.
5: Bullseye, General. I say we pardon them. Give them mandatory draft, and how about absolutely no financial recompensation,
4: Good deal, gentlemen. Decided.
0: But it was too late.
1: Alas.
0: A Christian fundamentalist sect known as the Lambs of White Christ saw the release of Caucasian negatives to be a sign of the final judgment day. The Lambs took it upon themselves to cleanse America. And early one Sunday morning, they led a mass rite of self-immolation.
1: To make it plain, they set fire to themselves.
6: America will be cleansed.
1: Cleansing. The whites burned.
0: And with them went the colors, the trees, and every last toaster oven, microwave, waffle maker, and steam iron.

0: Lo and behold,
1: some did survive.
2: Good morning. Welcome to the Swirls Unification Ministry. We are an authentic biracial community operating communes in the Northwestern Territories.
3: We are not black.
4: We are not white.
2: We are biracial. We are the survivors. We are the chosen. We are sorry, but we cannot offer shelter to those who do not fit this designated category. Please do not trespass any further. We are the chosen. We are the new race. We are the new master.

0: This is the voice of reason, objectivity, and truth.
1: And this is the voice of mirth.
0: And we are speaking to you from the heartland.
1: America, the beautiful, the unsoiled.
0: Where difference is valued.
1: We enjoy each other's culture.
0: And race is not a factor.
1: In fact, race is just a masquerade, a costume, a disguise, a myth, a parlor game.
0: An idea whose time has come and gone.
2: Welcome to the neighborhood, Mr. Jones.
1: We don't desecrate gravestones. Our policemen know when and when not to use human heads for batting practice.
0: And if you think there's something wrong here in America, perhaps you need to look deep within yourself.
1: Yes, perhaps it's just a self-esteem problem.
0: Look deep within yourself and forgive.
1: Whatever America has done, forgive her.
3: Forgive me.
0: America, I forgive you.
1: I forgive you, America.
0: America, we forgive you.
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7: The following program may contain offensive language. I mean, Spanish.

0: Mexiphobia is expressed in the emblematic territory of language. Though mostly a symbolic gesture, the English-only initiative clearly reflects a larger cultural sentiment. In contemporary America, Spanish is still perceived as an outlaw language, lingua polluta. It is the language of the dispossessed, the maid, the chauffeur, the waiter, the construction worker, and the street vendor, as well as the language of crime, gangas, drugs, and illegal immigration. At best, it can also be the language of exotic vacations, passionate weekend love affairs, and sexy tropical music, but never the language of great poetry, noble diplomacy, political intelligence, or spiritual enlightenment. Why?
1: Está con nosotros la ley mexicanóloga Holly.
2: Just call me Holly.
1: Holly, just Holly. Doctora de No Ropa Institute in Boulder, Colorado. She's here with us tonight to tell us how gringos are socialized in the Southwest. So, Holly, just Holly, how much Spanish did you know?
2: Well, I learned a few words while I was growing up.
1: Like?
2: Oh, like taco.
1: And then?
2: Well, chi-chi.
1: And?
2: Nalga.
1: Oh, my God. Can you tell me a couple more?
2: Well, pito.
1: So, which was your first experience with Mexico?
2: Well, my parents were very prejudiced, and they just tried to instill that prejudice in me. I mean, they told me these really horrible things when I was little about how dirty it was and how all the people were really awful and that I had to stay away from them, that it wasn't safe for me to be around them.
1: So, Holly.
2: Yes?
1: Simplemente, Holly. Which was the last time you were in Mexico?
2: Oh, I go there all the time, looking for materials for my altars.
1: For example, where do you go?
2: Oh, I've gone to, I've gone to Oaxaca, and I've gone to San Cristobal de las Casas.
1: And how do you find people down there?
2: Oh, I travel very cheaply. I take buses with the Mexicans, and I just start talking to people, and, usually they're just always very nice to me, and so, usually by the end of the bus ride, I've got a place to stay.
3: Bienvenidos, bienvenidos. Mi casa es su casa.
4: Hey, did you hear that? He just said we can move in.
5: Really?
4: Great. I mean, we can have like fiestas all the time.
5: Would you
4: we can have like
5: Mexican statues with the hair.
3: No.
5: That's gonna be great.
4: And margaritas anytime we want. We can remodel the house and stuff. He said we can move in upstairs.
3: Oiga, no me refería.
4: Put new wallpaper on and just like open the stuff.
5: This is just gonna be great.
3: Perdón, pero
4: they're like so nice. You know, there's so.
3: Un momento, güera. Un momento, güera. Güera moment.
6: Sergio is an illegal. Guillermo is a wetback. Is Sergio a wetback?
7: No. Sergio is not a wetback. Sergio is an illegal. Guillermo is a wetback.
6: Good. Now, do you remember the little song we learned yesterday?
7: Yes, I remember.
6: Let's sing it.
7: Okay.

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1: 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I am, therefore I cross. My rationale for crossing is simple. Survival plus dignity equals migration minus memory.
2: Hyena. Spanglization of honey, sweetheart, novia, or torta.
3: Te quiero.
4: I love you.
3: Te adoro.
4: I love you very much.
3: Te idolatro.
4: I really love you.
3: Me encantas.
4: I really, really love you.
3: Me fascinas.
4: I really, really love you very much.
3: Me enciendes.
4: I really, really love you very, very much.
3: Te adoro.
4: Can we talk about something else?

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1: Culero es aquel que conociendo dos o más lenguajes solo te muestra uno.
0: Translation, please.
2: Culero is someone who speaks two or more languages, but always answers in the one you don't know. Bush también es un culero.
0: Blackout.
3: If I could have anyone in the world, you'd be the one I would choose. You can make it.
4: Pocho. He is she who bastardizes Spanish language and Mexican aesthetics.
5: Where chingados are we, man? Chicago, Tijuana, New York.
6: Hey, baby, give me five. 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
8: Güerita.
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7: They still pay for you. 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
8: Güera, güera, güera, si me
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7: Really?
8: Uy.
7: Men with accents are Güerita. 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
0: So, my dear gabachos, how much Spanish can your cultivated ears tolerate?
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0: Alienation. 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Aliens out there. Hay alguien out there. Aliens the movie. Aliens, the album, cowboys versus aliens, bikers versus aliens, hippies versus aliens, the wetback from Mars, the Mexican transformer and his radioactive torta, the conquest of Tenochtitlan by Spielberg, the reconquest of Aztlán by Monty Python, the brown wave versus the microwave, invaders from the south versus the San Diego Padres reinforced by the Los Angeles police, reinforced by your ignorance, dear gabacho. Good morning, this is Radio Latino FM, spoiling your breakfast as always.
11: 14, Lalo, mire nomás, con 18 minutos, las 9 con 18 minutos, gracias por acompañarnos.
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16: Nice.
4: Lesson number 3. Advance English conversation for English speakers. Please repeat after me.
12: Yeah.
14: Oh, I get it.
12: I know what you mean.
14: Yeah. Oh, God. I can't. Oh, I can't believe it.
12: Do you know what I mean?
14: I know.
12: Oh.
14: It's great. It's really great.
12: Really?
14: Thank you.

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4: Ah oui. 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
5: So, what do you want to talk about? Well, you phoned in. Okay, I understand. It's been a long time, and you've forgotten how. Talking is like exercise. It hurts. Do you ever dream of enchiladas? I mean the real ones, with sour cream y todo. I know, just the cream alone is 86% fat, but that's okay. Your memory needs it. It's natural to feel guilt. You're not alone. Oh, I don't think you've forgotten. You just haven't used it in a while. It's one of the body's strongest muscles, and you say yours is pretty big, right? It can be retrained. Let's see. Take it out. Stick it out. Wide. Roll it. Try it. Ferrocarril. Good.
6: Say it in English, please. Say it in English, please.
7: Matachin.
6: Say it in English.
7: Remember only what you want.
6: No, I'm sorry.
7: The rest is poisonous algae.
6: Say it in English.
7: Toxic waste in your mental tundra. Linguo lae ars fronterica.
6: No, I'm sorry. Mejor en español.
7: I remember speaking in tongues since I was 12, always wondering if I was mad or enlightened, either or. I remember things in English or in Spanish. English for politics, Spanish for love, English for praxis, Spanish for theory, English for survival, Spanish for laughter. English for time, Spanish for space. English for art, Spanish for literature. Linguo lae ars fronterica.

0: Titus 2, 10, rather 2:11 read, for the grace of God that brings salvation has appeared to all men. Yeah, the grace of God.
1: A well-known seismologist in Southern California declared that the recent earthquake in Los Angeles was the result of the unusual concentration of Mexican nationals in the area of the quake. The seismologist, who declined to be named, said he has conclusive evidence that the 5 million Mexicans in Southern California have destabilized the fragile balance of geological forces. The Northridge Fault is a direct result of U.S. immigration policy, according to this unnamed scientist. The seismologist suggested an immediate redistribution of Mexicans throughout the continent in order to avoid further stress.
0: And godly in this present world, looking for that blessed hope and the glorious appearing of the Lord Jesus Christ and our Savior, who gave himself for us

0: term coined by the U.S. Police Department to describe all people of color under 18.
1: It is estimated that there are approximately 6 million undocumented or illegal aliens living and working in the United States at this time.
2: Come in, Border Patrol, Border Patrol. 09er, I'm in chopper 1, I need help. I
3: saw the ethno police busting a young Chicano for breathing. El Johnny looked at them through his grandpa's glasses and said, en calafeño, no más for cruising, carnal. Si llevo 20 siglos caminando, cruising low from Aztlán to Tenochtitlan and back through Tijuas or Juárez en camión de tres estrellas, cuarras into the barrio, califas, ¿qué faz? 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
4: Su figura está recuperando la armonía.
5: Do you think money is sexy?
4: Usted se dará cuenta de esto.
5: Do you think needing to sleep or eat is a sign of weakness?
4: Está cada vez.
5: Do you engage in sex for exercise?
4: Es una sensación.
5: Do you engage in sex for love?
4: De mucho bienestar.
5: Do you want to have children?
4: Usted se está
5: Do you want to raise your children?
4: Innecesaria.
5: Do you
4: se
5: want to get married?
4: De energía.
5: Do you want to stay married? Do you think you'll die of a heart attack? Do you think you'll die?
3: So, my dear gabachos, how much Spanish can your cultivated ears tolerate?
6: Sem terra no Brasil virou caso de polícia.
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10: 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Gracias.
11: And welcome to this interview from the studios of WUEY Radio Vouet. And we're here this evening with an actual authentic illegal alien right from the streets to find out more about what he thinks and to talk about the official English. Could you, could you tell us what you think of this country?
12: Yo no entiendo de qué están hablando.
11: Could you tell us in English, please, what you think of this country?
12: La neta, señorita, yo no hablo inglés.
11: Excuse me, but you know, we are talking about the official English, and it's hard to understand you. So could you please tell us what you're doing here?
12: Pues a mí me trajo mi compadre y pues, yo lo acompañé.
11: Excuse me, is there a translator here? Is there somebody that can help us out? This is not going very far. Could you ask him he's doing here?
13: ¿Qué hace aquí?
12: Pues, la neta, no sé.
11: Is he really understanding this? Is he answering the questions? Could you ask him, what is he doing here? And
13: ¿Habla inglés?
12: Pues, la neta, no. Yo estoy aquí nomás porque acompañé a mi compadre.
11: And what is he saying? Why he's doing here? What is he doing here?
13: He says he came with a friend, but he doesn't know why he's here.
11: And could you ask him if he's thinking about learning English?
13: ¿Quiere aprender inglés?
12: Pues no es necesario. En este país, uno puede pasarse toda la vida sin necesidad de aprender inglés.
11: Well, frankly, sir, I think this just shows the reason why we need to have this official English. And it's just very, very important. I mean, if you really hope to compete, if you really hope to become part of America, it's just very, very important to understand English and to speak it. This is the language of America, and we need to have one common language because...

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1: 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A special thanks to both Helen Thorington and Joanne Green for their generous support and collaboration in this partnership. Up next is The Spark Heard Round the World by Nicholas Collins. Thank you for listening.
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0: Turn the damper all the way counterclockwise to start with. I'm not going to give his call letters. He's a ham that makes his call. He's a WATC. He practices him in Manhattan, in the city. He travels and from the island. And every time I catch him, he wants to talk computers and I want to talk
1: to him. Okay, what is the address?
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3: This is Wave Farm radio art fellow Karen Werner. Alessandro Bossetti's radio art composition, Guryong, Voice as Trash, was commissioned by the Australian Broadcast Corporation's radio art show, Soundproof, in 2016. I've edited together some of Bossetti's writing about the piece. Quote, "This piece is about Guryong, a shanty town in South Korea. Guryong is an illegal encampment in Seoul, very close to the rich south side district of Gangnam, from which it is separated by a six-lane motorway. The Guryong shantytown was created by people evicted from other low-income areas, which have been demolished during the city's rapid development. Around 3,000 people, primarily impoverished elderly, came to this area as their last refuge and live in unsafe and makeshift constructions of plywood, felt, and sheet metal. The piece takes inspiration from the discarded materials Guryong is made of, a huge and diverse assemblage of debris and waste. Every time I was there, I felt that the trash wanted to tell me something. Once again, my starting point is language, even if in this piece I came to like the idea of a world without language, or a world like our own, so full of stuff, products, and waste, where language is just one object among many others we can use to build things, houses, and pieces of art. In 2013 and 2014, I visited Guryong several times, accompanied by Okyeong, my partner at the time, a native of Daejeong, South Korea. Our relationship was breaking apart, but still we had decided to undertake this trip together to her country, either as a way to reconcile or to find a proper way to say farewell to each other. We weren't so sure ourselves. End quote. As you'll hear, the piece revolves around Bossetti's love for the sound of one person's voice that he hears in Guryong. One of the things that intrigues me about this piece is that Bossetti describes how he is constructing the piece within the piece. Guryong, Voice as Trash, is approximately 48 minutes long.
1: Fun that just can, that is made, the scale, that la, look, that, and sub in through that a bit, just the affection, la, luck. Affection that even seen and more extreme wealth, so and so is there a bit with that information that has lift to cut simply came, isn't it more a bit affection that is funny because it became.
4: The fun that just can,
1: that just
4: the
1: can
4: is made, the scale
1: is made, the scale
4: that
1: luck, look,
4: that and
1: that and
4: through that a bit just
1: the affection. Luck. Outside. Chicken. See. Exactly. Small. Across. Modest. Small. Luck. Island. Exactly. End. Side. Exactly. Like luck, meaning there, proud, crying eyes out, that ten land until the end, end. Is that in land? Until the end. End.
4: Okay, how can I explain it to you? So how can I explain this to you? Okay, so how can I explain that? How can I explain that? How can I explain this? This piece is made of four layers. This piece is made of four layers. And the first layer... The first layer... The first layer... is made of sounds I recorded in Guryong. Materials I collected and recorded in Guryong. It's made of materials I recorded in Guryong. Discarded materials, poor materials, I could find all over the discarded materials, which you can find everywhere around in this the shanty town, and which is surrounded by a sort of a dumpster. So how can I explain that?
1: Crying eyes out.
5: 성공을 해요. 자.
1: 10 land until the end.
5: 10단 끝까지
1: end. Until the end. 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
1: And then, 5 days after they said that, they say it's 900,000 won now. And after another 6 months, it's over 10 million won.
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1: The landlord calls to tell us that the property that was worth 10 million won has risen to 20 million won.
5: 1,000만 원짜리 2,000만 원 올려버리는 게 어디 있어.
1: 30 million and 40 million won. The price of the empty lot kept rising with nothing built on the land.
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1: Because humans don't stay humble without religion, with their heads in the clouds, full of excess, with their loud voices.
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1: 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And after about 6 months, it went up to a billion.
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4: So how can I explain that? This piece is made of four layers. Those four layers are one on top of each other. Those four layers are all one on top of the other and mixed together and balanced with each other. And the first layer, this first layer is also constituted by the chords, which are recorded at the time, 2013 and 2014. It's made of your voice. And the first layer is your voice. Is your voice I've recorded in 2013. As I recorded in 2013, I edited your voice, I processed your voice, I created a little musical object. At first, when I came in 2013, at first, my girlfriend at the time, Okyong, was translating for me, was there with me. And then we broke up, and she and her friend Yunjin were translating for me, and Okyon could translate for me, and then we were in the process of, basically Okyon and I separated. Okyon and I broke up, and then basically we separated, so nobody was translating for me anymore, and I had all this recording. I realized that I didn't understand most of that.

0: As if to cut. Became, isn't it more a bit affection? Like the...
1: Okay, how can I explain it to you? So how can I explain this to you? So nobody was translating for me anymore, and I had all this recording. I realized that I didn't understand most of the stuff. And then I could not... was in those tapes. And suddenly I could not anymore... I didn't understand what you were saying to me. I moved forth. And so I moved forth into making a second layer. The second layer is just... And I started constructing a second layer. And the second layer was a compositions, musical composition, little musical creation of things that sounded musical to me. Little musical objects. Musical composition, which I made. I constructed, starting with created, made just by starting, by working with using, processing and reconstructing your voice. Your recorded voice. The recordings of your voice, which at this point I could not understand anymore. Chopped and edited and constructed and processed. Chopped and edited and constructed and processed. And by not knowing what you were saying, I took the freedom to just play with this material. Which I liked very much. I like your voice very much.
2: Pum pum pum pum pum pum pum pum pum pum pum pum pum pum pum pum pum pum pum pum pum pum pum pum pum pum pum pum pum pum pum pum pum pum pum pum pum pum pum pum pum pum pum pum pum pum pum pum pum pum pum pum pum pum pum pum pum pum pum pum pum pum pum pum pum pum pum pum pum pum pum pum pum pum pum pum pum pum pum pum pum pum pum pum pum pum pum pum pum pum pum pum pum pum pum pum pum pum pum 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

0: Generated land not reclaimed but generated naturally. Generated land not reclaimed but generated naturally. Generated land not reclaimed but generated naturally. Generated land not reclaimed but generated naturally. The trees growing from across the road. If you start a business in a building in Yeouido, that business generated land, not reclaimed, but naturally generated. If you start a business, that business generated land, not reclaimed, but generated naturally. That business generated land, not reclaimed, but generated naturally. Generated land, not reclaimed.
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0: If you start a business, that business generated land, not reclaimed, growing from across the road.
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0: The trees growing from across the road. If you start a business in a building in Yeouido, that business generated land, not reclaimed, but naturally generated.
2: It's difficult to pronounce.
0: It's not.
2: Yeah, there's a lot of trees growing. I mean,
0: and I see the trees growing from the other side.
2: The place is surrounded by forest on one side.
1: 땅의 기운이 좋은 것 같아요. 땅의 기운.
2: And in the middle of the forest, somewhere there's construction site. So you hear this noise. You.
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2: I mean, the village is very poor.
0: The energy from the land in Kangnam. Gangnam.
2: It's very poor. It's made of really poor materials.
0: Gangnam, Gangnam.
2: It's difficult to pronounce.
0: It's not.
2: Yeah, there's a lot of trees growing. I mean,
0: Gangnam.
1: Gangnam.
2: But the energy is really nice.
0: The energy from the land in Gangnam is almost identical across the area. You can say because it was all fields before the development.
1: 산업 어느 나라든지 산업가가 된 다음에는 한
0: He is mountainous. Maldjugorje and Gangnam Station or Gaipo or Daichi. These areas are all mountains.
1: Gangnam은 대체적으로 갔다 거의 갔다고 봐야 돼요. 개발 전에는 밭이었으니까. 말죽거리요 강남 여기 이쪽 말죽거리 이쪽 개포동이나 대치동 이쪽으로는 산이고.
2: Okay, how can I explain it to you? So how can I explain this to you? Okay. So the second layer is this new creation, which is still made of your voice. I didn't use any other material, it's just your voice, but it's all rearranged and rethought and re-listened. And this is the second layer. The third layer is the English translation. A translation. It's in English because this piece is intended for an English audience. That's been made by a translator, also because it's a language. I send them to a translator. She didn't know anything about this whole story, and she received the montage, this composite little. She received those miniatures, those little musical, contractions or compositions, which I made with your voice, and she translated them.
0: The fun that just can, that is made, the scale, that, look, that, and...
2: The third layer is the English translation. A translation. It's in English because this piece is intended for an English audience. That's been made by a translator, also because it's a language. I sent them to a translator. She didn't know anything about this whole story, and she received the montage, she received those miniatures, those musical contractions or compositions, which I made with your voice, and she translated them, also because it's a language I understand. And this translator sent back text to me. And the third layer is the translation of those little compositions I made. When I sent those to a translator, I sent them to a professional translator. This translator had no idea of the context, and I sent them to a translator. And this translator quite faithfully translated what is a translation of what she could understand, and sent back a text to me, which is very fragmented on one side.
0: That and sub in through that a bit, just the affection. That
2: and so this text is very telling on the other side, which is also your voice, and this is your voice in English, which is now you, but which is very fragmented and at the same time conveys a lot of my initial impressions of this place, of Gurion, interpreted by an Australian actress whose name is Jan. And this is the third layer.
0: Affection, that even seen and more extreme wealth, so and so is there a bit.
2: And then the fourth layer, it's me. And then the fourth layer is me. The fourth layer is my voice. The fourth layer is me right now, and is telling about our meeting, explain this whole thing about my trips to Korea, about Gurion, telling about myself and about going there at first, because, and about you, Lady Bonosa, telling about Okyong took me there, and about coming to Korea, and about us, my memories of Korea and my affection for Korea, separating, and my relationship with Okyong, visiting Gurion, and trying to learn the language, having those materials, the recorded materials, sitting in. It's not easy to, not really making it, these memories, and being, and he's trying to bring it all together. He's trying to take those four layers and bringing them together again. So impressed by this country, and at the same time feeling so, how can I explain it to you? And at the same time having our time to, and explain it. How can I explain it to you?
0: Inner city
2: just can
0: is embracing it fun that just being pushed out
2: just can do it,
0: and they,
2: or maybe not, maybe you cannot do it,
0: can that there are other places like that,
2: maybe you're not allowed in here,
0: is when a mother loves her baby and is feeding her baby, is made. That is an embrace. The scale. So.
2: Maybe you'll be pushed out.
0: That is a city. But. Cheap. Like that.
2: Maybe everybody here is going to be pushed out.
0: Look.
2: Or maybe everybody here is here because he's already being pushed out.
0: That and the shape of the mountain, a town like this. Saw in through that a bit just. There are other places like that. This town, when it's cheap. A town like this. The affection. Luck. Like that. To give a hug. Being pushed out. And they. Fun became because it just works right. Affection. That even seen and more extreme wealth. A town like this.
2: I met Ok Yong in 2000.
3: 아 김치가 너무 맛있어 보여. 김치가 너무 맛있어 보여.
4: 아 김치가 맛있어.
2: So after a while we were living together in Berlin.
5: 김치가 진짜 색깔이.
2: And I guess it never felt old for her. And we traveled to Korea a couple times. And while there, a friend of her, Yunjin, told us about Goryeong, and we visited this place and we met
6: you.
2: And Yunjin encouraged me in making a radio piece. She knew I was making radio pieces, and she encouraged me to make a radio piece. And for a long time, I was thinking I'm gonna make a radio documentary about this place, informative radio documentary. And I've been discussing this with a radio producer from the radio station. But finally, I knew I wouldn't like to make an informative radio piece. It was the time of Gangnam Style. There was this interest for Gangnam. I've been asked to make something like kind of comparing the rich neighborhood and the poor neighborhood, and telling maybe a story of a poor kid that goes to school with rich kids, and something like that. And I actually didn't really want to do that, so all the recordings stayed in the closet for a while. And
3: pictures of this.
2: Well, the funny thing is that I'm interviewing myself about my relationship with Okyong, and in a place that has nothing to do with the place that's recorded in this other recording you're hearing.
6: Do you hear this noise?
2: In the recording you're hearing, we are walking in Goryeong in a little alley, and there is people offering some coffee to us, gentle people, and we're saying hello. But actually, this is the place where I'm now, and recording this is a completely different place. Around me there is nothing of what was there at the time. It's dark. And then just remembering.
7: If you want to co-own it, what happens is the landowners, if you want to co-own it before development, with us, you sign a contract when you move in. If you want to co-own it, the notion of my house. If you want to co-own it, you sign a contract when you move in. There is no notion of my house. If you want to co-own it, what happens is if you want to co-own it, and so you sign a contract when you move in. You need something to support it. You want to co-own it, what happens is if you want to co-own it, you live on the grounds owned by other people. You sign a contract when you move in. If you say Goryeong style, if you want to co-own it, what happens is, if you want to co-own it, Gangnam style is. You sign a contract when you move in, if you want to co-own it. What happens is, children are intimidated in a situation like this. If you want to co-own it, what happens is you sign a contract when you move in. If you want to co-own it, what happens is if you want to co-own it, Gangnam style is, you sign a contract when you move in. If you want to co-own it, everything is set. If you want to co-own it, you sign a contract when you move in. And so, if you want to co-own it, what happens? They thought the cement would harden up, but feng shui experts say that these buildings are ultimately built on water.
1: 결국은 물의 집이다, 물의 집이다. 거기에서 그 건물에 여의도의 건물에 들어서 사업을 하면 사업이 번창을 하지 않는다고 그랬어.
7: In any of those buildings in Yoido, no business would flourish because the land is only made of sand.
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7: So people were looking for alternatives. And Gangnam rose as the second option.
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7: Overjoyed to even hear just the voice.
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7: The fun.
2: The fun?
7: That just
2: can?
7: That is made.
2: It's made.
7: The scale?
2: Look. Hey, look.
7: Through the affection.
2: Like that.
7: Fun became because it just works, right?
2: Does it work?
7: Affection.
2: Why?
7: That even seemed more extreme wealth.
2: And even more extreme wealth?
7: So and so is there a bit.
2: So and so.
7: With that information, the...
2: So what?
7: As if to cut.
2: Is it there?
7: Simply came. Isn't it more?
2: Or less?
7: A bit.
2: What?
7: Affection.
2: And more.
7: Luck. The
2: where?
7: That is funny. Because it became.
2: Because it became. It's not.
7: It's not.
2: It is.
7: Married off to a well-to-do family. Rather unhappy.
1: 집안 좋은 데를 보냈어.
8: 집안 좋은 데를 보냈어.
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0: Married the daughter off to a well-to-do family through a matchmaker.
1: Don't you think it just had a silver one in there?
0: So the daughter is beautiful but uneducated. Over time, back then even, jewellery, blankets and fur coat were brought as gifts for the mother-in-law at marriage. But even all of that was sent back when she was divorced.
2: Married off to a well-to-do family.

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2: It's made of plastic. It's made of cheap wood. It's made of fabric. It's made of old, moldy fabric. At first, I had written this text, which says, "Your voice is trash. It's trash I love. It's trash I care for. It's material. It's a poor material. Your language is trash. I can't even understand it. Even if I wish to learn it, I did not. I just understand a few words. But I care for it. I love your language. I think it's beautiful." And I also wrote, "I love your language, I think it's beautiful, and the shade of meaning that carries to me, it's so frail and so poor, like the trash that surrounds Rio." So I wrote this thing. I don't know. I didn't mean to say, "You have an ugly voice," or "You have a poor voice." I just meant to say, I appreciate the simplicity of voices, and I wanted to compose something, just keeping in mind simplicity of just taking two simple objects that you can find on the ground and just assembling them together. Yeah, I think Kuryong is some kind of limbo where people are waiting for a better destination and for a better living, and for better living conditions. But at the same time, it's a limbo where people exist. People are not standby over there. People are doing things, active, going to work, and then just go back to the limbo at night. And, well, I wish a limbo, whatever that is, could be a better place. Be a better place for everyone, because actually everybody's life, it's a limbo.

That was Goryeong Voices Trash by Alessandro Bossetti. To learn more about Alessandro Bossetti and many other radio artists, visit the Wavefarm Radio Art Archive at wavefarm.org.

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0: New drama, associational documentary, language explorations, sonic meditations, environmental compositions, musical explorations, and works that pioneer new dimensions in acoustic space. 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Up next is A Decade in Your Ear, Part 1, by Wes Nisker. Thank you for listening.
1: 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Eek.
2: And today, we hear the echoes of those voices preaching a gospel of gloom and defeat, saying the same thing. We have seen our best days.
3: The decade of the 1970s was baptized in fire. The Vietnam War burned through Asia and raged through the streets and campuses of America. And the high and heavy decade of the 60s officially came to an end in the spring of 1970 with the U.S. invasion of Cambodia and the killings at Kent State.
2: Good evening, my fellow Americans. Let us go to the map again.
4: I realize that it is difficult to communicate across the Gulf of 5 years of war. But the time has come to end this war.
5: Does anybody really know what time it is?
6: These are the times that try men's souls. The summer soldier
2: there is one area,
6: and the sunshine
2: however,
6: patriot
2: immediately
6: will,
2: above
6: in this crisis, shrink from the surface of his country.
2: But
6: he that stands
2: American
6: it now deserves the love and thanks
2: necessary.
6: Of man and woman.
2: Tonight,
6: tyranny,
2: and South
6: like hell,
2: units,
6: is not easily conquered.
2: Headquarters.
7: Who's the one who has pledged an honorable end to the war in Vietnam?
8: That you'll never guess who.
7: Nixon's the one.
2: This is the decision I have made. After full consultation with the National Security Council, Ambassador Bunker, General Abrams, and my other advisors, I have concluded.
9: Stand beside her. And
2: this is not an invasion of Cambodia. While we deeply sympathize with the plight of 7 million Cambodians whose country has been invaded.
10: Watch it.
2: Whose country has been invaded.
6: We, the people of the United States.
2: We take this action not for the purpose of expanding the war into Cambodia, but for the purpose of ending the war. For the purpose of expanding the war. For the purpose of ending the war. Expanding the war. Ending the war. Expanding the war. The war. The war. The war.
11: Children, what's that sound? Everybody look what's going down.
12: These bums, you know.
13: A new nation.
12: These bums, you know.
13: In Woodstock.
12: These bums, you know.
2: Great universities.
12: These bums, you know. Bums, you know. Bums, bums. Bums, you know,
2: find themselves under attack from the world's most powerful nation, the United States of America. Let us go to the map again.
10: It is the domino theory.
2: Here is South Vietnam. Here is Kent State. This is not an invasion of Kent.
12: You know, you see these bums, you know.
2: Here is Kent State.
14: Back to tear gas, and two rocks were thrown, not very many, and the guard would shoot some more tear gas and retreat, and then finally the guard moved up again and started chasing people up the hill.
2: This is not an invasion of
12: you see these bums, you know.
14: So it sounded like a machine gun going off. Three people were dead on arrival at the hospital. And one more died later. They were all, most of them were just plain gunned down in cold blood in the back.
2: I want to know what the facts are. I've asked for the facts, and when I get them, I'll have something to say about it.
13: But I do know that when you do have a situation of a crowd throwing rocks, and the National Guard is called in.
15: Watch it.
13: And the National Guard is called in.
16: Make no mistake. The deaths of Allison, Sandra, Jeffrey, and Beale were murders, and that's just the way it is.
17: You know, you see these bums, you know,
18: expanding the war.
17: These bums, you know, bums, you know, bums, bums.
19: Stop. She resented being called a bum. She... because she disagreed with someone else's opinion. She felt that war in Cambodia was wrong. Is this dissent a crime? Is this a reason for killing her? Have we come to such a state in this country that a young girl has to be shot because she disagrees deeply with the actions of her government? Can Congress find out why our children can't express themselves?
13: My fellow Americans, let us go to the map again. Here is the United States of America.
20: When in the course of human events, becomes necessary.
21: The Kent State College massacre, I'm sure that will someday go down in history. You know that that was one less than the Boston massacre that began the American Revolution.
20: We, the people of the United States, in order to form a more...
22: we'll have better than 500 names from the San Francisco Bay Area of elected trade union leaders.
23: And let workers and students together...
24: with the working people in this country who have had to pay for the war...
25: the parents of the young men slaughtered in Vietnam and Cambodia...
24: those clerks, middle-class America...
26: a peace community downtown, college and university council, American Federation of Teachers...
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34: Black Panther Party.
35: And the Black Student Unions of Black People.
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39: From the Peace Brigade in Berkeley.
40: Dear Senator Fulbright,
41: we're bringing people in from the hills, the cities and the towns.
42: Throughout the east and the west and the north and the south.
43: Young people and black people and red people and yellow people and brown people. And all kinds of people who fight for peace. Finally, finally, take this word wherever you go. And let everybody know that our souls are not for sale. We ain't selling our souls. We ain't selling our souls to materialism. We ain't selling our souls to property. We ain't selling our souls to the war masters. We ain't selling our souls. They're not for sale.

0: And so it came to pass in the year 1973 that the great American machine began to slow down. The empire was running out of gas, and the pump was on the other side of the world. Suddenly it became clear that the joyride was almost over.
1: On the most hazardous and dangerous and greatest adventure on which man has ever embarked.
2: 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Our thrust is forward.
3: Guidance is internal. 12, 11, 10.
4: Remember the
3: nine,
4: words of my great master, Guru Lethargy.
3: Six, five,
4: the way to
3: four,
4: get closer
3: three,
4: to the earth
3: two,
4: is to sit down.
5: One, 10, three, nine, four, eight, seven, six, five, four, three, two, one.
3: Liftoff. We have a liftoff.
6: We have an energy crisis.
7: One small step for man, one giant leap for mankind.
6: Now, some of you may wonder whether we're turning back the clock to another age. Gas rationing, oil shortages, reduced speed limits. They all sound like a way of life we left behind with Glenn Miller in the war of the 40s. We have an energy crisis, an energy crisis, energy crisis.
8: My God was the only entry in the co-pilot's diary. 78,150 people died at Hiroshima.
6: We have an energy crisis, an energy crisis, energy. By the end of this decade, we will have developed the potential to meet our own energy needs without depending on any foreign enemy, foreign energy sources.
0: Watch it.
6: Foreign enemy, foreign energy sources.
9: The United States is the only major industrial country without a comprehensive, long-range energy policy.
6: We have only 6% of the world's people in America, but we consume over 30% of all the energy in the world.
10: A 14-year-old in Pasadena, California, gave up his stereo to save energy.
6: As a result, the average American will consume as much energy in the next 7 days as most other people in the world will consume in an entire year. Without depending on any foreign enemy sources. We have an energy crisis.
11: I will not resign if indicted. I will not resign if indicted.
0: And so it came to pass, as the nation approached its bicentennial, that the executive branch of the government of the United States was found rotten to the core, and the public trust was drowned in Watergate.
4: As the great Tibetan yogi Milarepa said, happy is it to practice the yoga of renouncing one's own country.
6: Tyrant, dictator, he's lost his senses, he should resign, he should be impeached.
12: Committee will come to all of them.
6: Don't get the impression that you arouse my anger.
13: You see, I have that impression.
6: You see, one can only be angry with those he respects.
13: Getting awfully sick away down deep inside at these innuendos.
14: What did the president know? And and when did he know it?
15: Mr. Butterfield, are you aware of the installation of any listening devices in the Oval Office of the President?
16: I was aware of listening devices. Yes, sir.
17: Transactions prior to April 7th, beginning April 7th, till April 7th, 1972. Transactions before April 7th be preserved, beginning April 7th, for failure to report transactions which occurred after April 7th.
18: April 7th, 1972.
2: Well, it was quite a queer coincidence, wasn't it?
17: It's rather
2: a suspicious coincidence.
19: I then said that to pay clemency was wrong.
20: That is correct, Senator. That is correct.
15: Correct?
20: That is correct. That is correct.
15: It's a great trial they're conducting up here, isn't it?
21: And I can assure you that you don't need to worry about my getting seasick or jumping ship. I'm going to stay on that helm till we bring it into port.
20: I'm quite certain that that is my...
22: My best recollection is...
23: I do not recall as
15: perjury,
23: electronic surveillance without the so-called Houston plan, which...
15: Prosecution of Dr. Ellsberg.
24: Breaking and entering.
23: To the best of my recollection, I met with...
24: Political matters memorandum.
23: What a liar.
19: I then said that to pay clemency was wrong.
15: What is the expression of stonewalling it?
19: In fact, I think I can quote it directly. I said, it is wrong. That's for sure.
25: And I know he's a very, very clever little lawyer if he wants to try and tell the American people.
19: I've earned everything I've got.
25: Then he should raise his right hand, go down here on the witness stand, and tell us...
26: Nixon's the one.
19: Well, I'm not a crook.
15: Not guilty, of course. And that's the way it is, the way it is, the way it is.
27: As I leave you, I want you to know, just think how much you're going to be missing. You don't have Nixon to kick around anymore. You don't have Nixon to kick around anymore.
10: I'm a Ford, not a Lincoln.

0: And it came to pass in the decade of the 1970s that the plagues appeared. Plagues of environmental disasters created by human activity. Aerosol sprays were destroying the ozone. Air pollution was altering the atmosphere. The Great Lakes were declared dead. Every single day, another species of life became extinct. Deserts were expanding and topsoil disappearing. There were love canals and oil spills. And by the end of the decade, there was enough evidence to conclude that human science and technology, in the name of progress and economic growth, were threatening to destroy the life of the planet itself.
1: There were uncontrolled bursts of radiation spewing from the Three Mile Island nuclear power plant for a 2.5-hour period this morning. Governor Dick Thornburgh had been considering evacuating the 950,000 people who live in the four-county area surrounding the power plant, but according to his press secretary, Dave Critchlow, the governor has taken this action.
2: We are advising the people on the basis of information and on the basis of a recommendation from the chairman of the Nuclear Regulatory Commission that they simply ought to stay indoors as a precautionary measure, you know, until they hear further word from us. It's that simple.
3: We're safe!
4: Who's afraid of the big bad wolf? The big bad wolf?
5: Turning and turning in the widening gyre, the falcon cannot hear the falconer. Things fall apart. The center cannot hold.
1: Nuclear Regulatory Commission officials here don't like to use the term meltdown, but
6: there is a risk of further damage to the fuel, which could include some melt of some fuel in the core.
5: Things fall apart. The center cannot hold.

0: I directed the establishment of an independent presidential commission of experts to investigate the causes of this accident and to make recommendations on how we can improve the safety of nuclear power plants.
1: We're safe! Who's afraid of the big bad wolf?
2: But if we look back at those golden years, we recall that even then, voices had been raised warning that inflation, like radioactivity, was cumulative and that once started, it could get out of control. But if we look back at those golden years, we recall that even then, voices had been raised warning that radioactivity was cumulative and that once started, it could get out of control.
3: Yes, yes. And the physicists have recently discovered the laws of indeterminacy. And I myself, I don't know what I'm doing. Do you?
4: No power on earth is stronger than the United States of America today. And none will be stronger than the United States of America in the future.
5: Vanity of vanities, saith the preacher. Vanity of vanities. All is vanity.
6: And it came to pass in the 1970s that the Cold War got colder and the Third World War continued to be fought in the Third World. Meanwhile, throughout the decade, the United States and the Soviet Union continued to talk salt talk. The salt talks were technical discussions about how many times over the world could be destroyed and by what kind of weapons. Here is salt negotiator Henry Kissinger talking the kind of talk they talked at the SALT talks.
7: To reach 950 SLBMs on Y-class submarines will require the Soviets to retire H-class launchers. They will also have to retire SS-7s and 8 ICBMs. They cannot build launchers on Y-class boats to replace launchers on G-class boats unless the launchers on such boats have been deployed with modern SLBMs. Any modern SLBM operationally deployed on G-class will be counted within the 950 ceiling, and above the 740 baseline must be accompanied by corresponding destruction or dismantling of SS-7s and 8s or older nuclear-powered submarines.
3: Now I ask you, with all of those missiles and those anti-missile missiles, and those anti-anti-missile missiles, how will each missile know which missile it's to give its dismissal to? Unless each missile has a distinct missile whistle to.
8: The United States and the Soviet Union are the only two countries that have the capability of a general nuclear war, and therefore the only countries that can end civilized lives as we know it.
0: Our deterrence is overwhelming, and I will sign no agreement unless our deterrent force will remain overwhelming.
9: I believe that my duty as president requires that I recommend increases in defense spending over the coming years.
3: Now, folks, here's a snappy little mantra, direct from India. It will really blow your mind. Oh, oh, oh. Hum, hum, hum. You better watch out because we've got the bomb.

0: What are we doing here? That is the question. And we are blessed in this, that we happen to know the answer. Yes, in this immense confusion, one thing alone is clear. We are waiting for Godot to come.
1: I've never had more faith in America than I do today. We have an America that, in Bob Dylan's phrase, is busy being born, not busy dying.
2: Our preachers preach of evil fates. Teachers teach that knowledge waits, can lead to $100 plates. Goodness hides behind its gates. But even the president of the United States sometimes must have to stand naked.
3: Just a few moments ago, on Air Force One, before we landed at Warner Robins, I had received word officially for the first time that the aircraft carrying the 52 American hostages had cleared Iranian airspace on the first leg of a journey home, and that every one of the 52 hostages was alive, was well, and free.
2: Horn plays wasted words, proves to warn that he not busy being born, is busy dying.
4: I was a simple, honest, hard-working citizen with a job, a family I was proud of, and a wife who respected me. Well, you can all go to blazes.
5: See, when you started in this business back in that golden era, they had a thing called the B unit. And I became the hero of the bees for a while at Warner Brothers.
6: Those who say that we're in a time when there are no heroes, they just don't know where to look.
5: I was like an Errol Flynn in a low-budget sort of way.
6: The people are watching and waiting. They don't demand miracles. They do expect us to act. Let us act together. Thank you.

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I believe that my duty as president requires that I recommend increases in defense spending over the coming years.

0: Well, it's one for the money, two for the show, three to get ready, and I go, cat, go.
1: And that concludes part one of A Decade in Your Ear. 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And I'm Scoop Nisker reminding you, if you don't like the news, go out and make some of your own.

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0: 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Up next is Shoot the Moving Things by Rindy Eckert. Thank you for listening.

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2: Thermos.
1: Cigarettes.
2: Ammunition. Simple things to remember.
1: Start early.
0: Stay quiet.
1: Don't shoot blind.
2: Sound of zippers.
1: Corduroy jackets.
0: Boot laces.
1: Various metals against various metals. Labored breathing.
2: A cigarette lighter.
0: Conversation.
1: Three men that fit the following description. Merle is at the wheel.
0: Henry is in the front seat.
2: John is half asleep in back.
1: Merle is at the wheel. Henry
0: is in the front
2: seat.
1: John is half asleep
0: in back.
1: Merle
0: is at the wheel. Henry
1: is in the front
0: seat.
2: John is half asleep in back.
1: John can't remember the last time he went hunting. He forgets what his dad said to shoot. Shoot the moving things, he thinks. Shoot what moves. His gun is loaded. The safety is on. He's very careful. He's always very careful. But his mind wanders to a curious thing. When does a useful simplification become a perverse oversimplification? John hears a high, solitary voice. It's the voice of the wood dove, maybe, or a loose fan belt. He doesn't know for sure. Anyway, it's been a long day already, and the sun is just coming up.

It would be about 6 a.m. It would be about October. They would be early, before the rut. Whitetail country, 8 points or better. A clean shot from 300 yards upwind. The best equipment, a good gun rest, patience. Not these three. Too many keys. Heavy, comforting bundles of keys. No serious meat hunters here. Too much metal against metal. Good meat hunter just needs one check, check at the trailhead. One cartridge, check, check. Bolt loaded in the chamber, check, check. One good profile from 300 yards. The report? A. They will not find the deer one of them has managed to hit. B. The deer will die. This is not a hymn of mourning. In fact, the sun is just coming up.

sucker. 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Just my luck. SOB run like he wasn't hit. Damn it, slow up. Henry, you're more an old lady every year. Damn this prickly thing, scratching me to hell. I gotta sit down.

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Pass me the thermos. You call this coffee, John? This here's some sort of alien pee. Damn, look at that. I'm bleeding.

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Or don't God approve of modern warfare? Jesus, I think I'm sitting on my sandwich. You got a Band-Aid? So, Henry, what happened to that brother of yours? He dead or what? He getting too old for this or too religious? Hell, the man's a damn deer hound. Hell, with Frank a long deer be cube steak on a salt lick and nothing flat. Old Frank got a nose for blood, got the devil in that boy. Merle, what the hell is the state of Henry's brother's soul? Henry! Henry! Henry, what about that brother of yours? Is he a hellraiser or what? In the silence, Henry can tell his heart is working too hard. He carries a photo of himself in uniform. 5'11", a trim 160. There's a magic in numbers, he thinks. So he remembers weights and distance, phone numbers and combinations. He's a killer at cards. But his heart is working too hard.

And if it is his brother, if it is his brother, his blood thicker.

Still, business is good. Still, I haven't lost my appetite. Still, there are things we should know. John teaches geography. Still, he doesn't know where they are. Henry has a hardware business. Still, he doesn't know how to shoot. Merle is a man of the cloth. Still, it's open season, and the Lord giveth, and the Lord taketh away. John can't remember the last time he went hunting. He remembers a flushed dove, a rifle report. He remembers falling. Henry wonders if blood is thicker than water. Merle is solving a classic riddle. A man is crossing a river. He owns a fox, a chicken, and a bag of seed. His boat is big enough for himself and one item. He has to make several trips. Can't leave the fox with the chickens. Can't leave the chickens with the seed. Merle thinks there's a lesson in this. There's a sermon here. There's a litany of signs. Merle feels the oiled stock on his browning. It's rather like the varnished handrail on his pulpit. The handrail he grabs when he squares up to make his point. The rail he squeezes when he squares up to jam the moral home. When he squares up to drive the point home. Straight through the heart of the flock like a spike.

Merle has faith when he needs it. He pats his vest pocket. The keys to the parish house are chained to a rabbit's foot. Henry's breathing hard. I don't get out enough, he thinks. In his wallet, he carries a picture of himself in uniform, a supply officer in Seoul, with a whore on each arm. 5'11", 160. Magic numbers. John fingers the deep scar on his temple. A hunting accident. A partial loss of memory. It would have been October. Henry's brother Frank wheeled on a flushed wood dove. Shot went off before he knew it. Watched John fall. John remembers this much. Fate has marred my face, he thinks, while shaving, while fingering the scar on his temple. John hears a high, solitary voice. It's the voice of the wood dove, maybe.

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1: A. They don't find the deer.
2: B. The deer simply
1: dies.
2: This is not a hymn of mourning.
1: It's open season. It's just that after a long drive,
2: it's easy to make mistakes.
1: Hard to tell whose blood is whose.
0: In this light.
2: It's been a long day already.
1: And the sun is just
2: coming up.

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Thorington, executive producer, and Regina Beyer, associate producer. 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Up next is Brass Map by Diana Meckley. 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
1: There are so many reminders all around us of the infinite beauty and greatness of God. The leaves, the flowers, the snow, the brilliant sunshine. And we take so much for granted. How long is it since we have lost thought of the very breath that we breathe, the fresh air that is ours with every breath, thinking of all the lovely things around us, perks us up, strengthens us in our faith in the goodness, greatness, majesty of God. We blame you, Lord, for our disasters, of which we are often our own masters.
2: Yes, it's us again, telling you that Dublin prices have come to Drogheda, and they're available only at the VG Supervalue Abbey Shopping Centre, West Street in Drogheda. Nice prices like butter at 65.5p, sugar at 49.5p, large slice pans only 30.5p, Kellogg's giant size 63p, Lion's tea bags 80s only 60p, 100 grams of Jacob's coffee only 89p, Blue Band margarine only 40.
3: Section 1 of our new sports centre is now complete. It is an achievement we should all be proud of. The centre is ideally situated in the heart of the New Foundwell area, which has long been recognised as the home of the Blues. Gone are the days, and rightly so, when a Gaelic club concerned itself solely with the fulfilment of its weekly fixtures. Now the aim is not alone to foster our native games, but to ensure that the social and recreational needs of the community are catered for. With the completion of the sports centre, the club is now in a position to offer a wide range of recreational activities to suit all needs, male and female. On today's lunchtime special, the first of a line of programmes dedicated to recreation drama, we'll be talking about the Blues and its centre. At about 12:30, we'll be having the first of three interviews with the old Blues Legion. Moo Riley, Birdie Martin, Lou Matthews and Skinner MacDonald, Joe Moore, Peter Clark and Pat Doyle, Mickey Leach, Tip McCarthy, Padge O'Hare and Charlie McAllister. I'm sure you'll find it a ball of entertainment.
4: Welcome back after the break, and the time has just gone quarter past 11. Ready for your recipe for today, which is mushroom and cottage flan. Okay, for the pastries, you need 6 ounces of whole wheat plain flour, a pinch of salt, 4 ounces of vegetable margarine, cold water to mix, and for the filling you need 4 ounces of cottage cheese with chives, 2 eggs, 1/4 pint of skimmed milk, sea salt and pepper, and 4 ounces of button mushrooms, sliced. Now you put the flour, salt and margarine into a bowl, and rub in the margarine very gently, the fingertips, until it resembles fine breadcrumbs. Using a fork, mix in enough cold water to make firm dough. You roll out a pastry and line an 8 to 9 inch shallow cake tin or flan ring standing on a baking tray. You mix the cut cottage with the eggs and milk and season to taste. Stir in the mushrooms and pour into the pastry case. And you bake in a moderate oven, 350 degrees Fahrenheit to 180 degrees centigrade, Gasmark 4, for 30 to 40 minutes, or the filling is set and the pastry is crisp and golden. Then you can serve it hot or cold. And for any of you lost that are calorie counting, there is 245 calories per serving in that dish, and it serves 4. That particular dish I've just given out, here's 4, and in each serving it's 245 calories. And now for a special request for Barbara and Helen Byrne, who listen to Radio Drogheda every day. Good for you, you mustn't have anything else to do. Anyway, that's for Barbara and Helen, is it?
5: Let's turn to the more serious and sad subject of blue sniffing. The reaction to the program was unbelievable. Last night I attended a housing action meeting, just for a moment I dropped into it, and I also was at the Hair Spectacular in the Star and Crescent, and everywhere I went, people stopped me and talked about blue sniffing. Now, I know that one social worker in the Drogheda area had great reservations about our program being broadcast, because as you heard those youngsters yesterday, they were saying and talking very freely about the great kick that they get out of taking glue, which is almost an advertisement for it. But what shocked me all along, and why we decided to do the program, was that it was available to these young people. And we heard on the program yesterday a young chap talking about how easy it was to go in and rob glue in Connolly's. Now, this morning, if you're out of town, you will find that you won't get any glue. There was a mass reaction amongst shopkeepers. Customers went in and said it to them this morning, and there's no glue on any shelf anywhere in the town at the moment. And my plea to you is, if there is any shop displaying glue, even if it's a small little grocery shop and they have glue displayed even behind the counter, it is all important that you report it to them. Tell them of the danger that they're putting themselves in and putting some youngster in, and try and get that rectified immediately, because this is part of the problem. I know we can't blame the shopkeepers for stocking glue, but I think it is important that they're aware of how serious the problem is. I hope that some parents who are not sure where their Johnny or where their Mary is, who let their young children ramble around the town, not caring what time they come home at, what time they go out at, or what kind of company they hang around at, I hope those parents will now ask a few questions of their children, and perhaps a few questions of their car, because this is also very important. But I think we have created an awareness that there are some young people in the Drogheda area, and there's something wrong with, and hopefully that this will be the start to a cure and to a remedy of the sad situation that we heard of on yesterday's program.
6: Oh yes, by the way, I want to thank the people who have handed in all those lovely records here for us to play for you. The ones this morning, in actual fact, have all come from someone else. They're not ours at all, dear. And they're beautiful. I love them, and thank you very, very much. Now, a little station announcement for you here. 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
7: One very important thing I think that happened during the week was the return of Spain to socialism. And now that the people of Spain have made their views known, we can only hope that there isn't another Franco or another Hitler or another one of the fascist leaders lurking in the background, and that this time Spain will be allowed to take the course that they have decided for themselves. With the time coming up to 1:30, we'll take a commercial break, and the Connor will be back immediately afterwards. So stay with us, won't you, please?
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11: Listen, we have a lot going on. There's a garden fete in the old rectory Ballymatone on Sunday the 11th of August at 2 o'clock p.m. The opera and pipe bands will attend. Shows include Irish dancing competitions, children's fancy dress, dog show, pony, and trap rides. There's a lot going on. Also, the Wicklow Regatta Festival art exhibition will be open to the public from 2 to 8 every day this week until next Sunday when it'll close at 6. Did you know that Conley Sports, which is below Finn's Pub, takes place on Sunday the 11th of August? That's this Sunday at 2 p.m. Items include tug of war, running from 6-year-olds upwards,
12: wheel of fortune,
11: weight throwing, dart competition, penalty kick, and a lot of other things. Teams are also available. Admission is £1. Afterwards, in the Conley Hall, a social will take place from 10 to 1:30. Music by Bernie Fox and other artists. Admission is £1.
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14: Ironside Radio, live from Carroll, serving County Meath and South County Cavan. And at 3 o'clock, we'll be joining the Tony Johnson Saturday afternoon show through till 6. Let me remind you about the annual general meeting of the Carroll's Tidy Towns Committee. That takes place on Wednesday next February 19th at 8 p.m. in Carroll's Town Hall. All are welcome. Now, Conor Ross and Mullahar Community are holding a variety concert in King's Skier Hall. That takes place on Sunday night next, the 16th of February. Special guest, by the way, will be Father Michael Cleary. The admission is £2 and children will be admitted with just £1. The doors open at 8:30 and it's guaranteed to be a very enjoyable evening. That's the Conor Ross and Mullahar Community Group holding their variety concert in Kingskier Hall on Sunday night next, the 16th of February. All are welcome along to that. And as I mentioned, the special guest will be Father Michael Cleary.
15: OUC headquarters in Belfast have confirmed that the controversial Stalker report into the OUC anti-terrorist operations has been handed over to the Director of Public Prosecutions. It's believed the report is critical of the anti-terrorist unit's methods and has recommended serious charges against a number of police officers, some in senior positions. The Fine Gael TD has called on the Irish government to demand access to the Sellafield nuclear plant. Maurice Manning was responding to the admission by British Nuclear Fuels that 11 workers were contaminated in last week's leak at the plant in Cumbria. Mr. Manning said it's now clear the company had lied about the incident and there could be no confidence in their credibility. The British Labour Party environment spokesman has also called for an examination of the plant. President President Marcos has won the official election count in the Philippines. The final tally this morning put him 1.5 million votes ahead of his challenger, Cory Aquino. The opposition is disputing the outcome with the Electoral Tribunal. They claim it's a cheat, but there's unlikely to be a change in the result. A civil disobedience campaign by those opposed to Marcos and backed by the Roman Catholic Church is now expected. The first big march is planned for tomorrow, and it's now reported that almost 30 opposition workers have been murdered since polling day. Garvey and Monaghan have found an illegal abattoir on a farm near Castle Blaney. They also discovered a punching still with a huge consignment of wash. A man has been questioned about the find. In the Tylenol poison alert in the United States, there's disagreement about how cyanide goes into the contaminated drugs. The manufacturers, Johnson & Johnson, claim the drugs could only have been interfered with after they left the plant. Production has been stopped and sales of the painkiller have also been halted. Johnson & Johnson are offering an award of $100,000 for the capture of those responsible.
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16: 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A girl that requires work for a few hours per week, experience in office work, but would consider any type of work. The number to ring if you're interested is 92920 after 6 o'clock, please. And we're looking to rent or to borrow a wedding dress, size 10. Give us a ring if you can help. 92660 is our number. A lady's watch was lost recently in the main street with a gold bracelet attached. Sentimental value and is a reward offered. Please give us a ring here if you have any information. And found a sum of money near the Blackwater Guest House in Kinsale Bay. 92997, the number to ring if you lost that money. And we're looking for a lift from Cork to Killa for a young lady every evening, and she's willing to share expenses. The number to ring there, if you can help, is 95232. An order is here from the All Karate Club. Beginners classes at the Community Centre on Wednesday, beginning this evening, October the 1st. And the 8th, the 1st and 8th of October at 8 o'clock. Ladies and gents classes, no under 12s, please, and a qualified black belt instructor will attend. Get to chop there with the Karate Club this evening at the Community Centre.
17: Oh, that's it! 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
19: World News at 2 with John Breslin. At least 10 people have been killed and many more are injured after a bomb explosion near the War Memorial in Enniskillen, County Fermanagh. The bomb exploded at about 10:30 this morning, just 15 minutes before the remembrance parade in Belmore Street. It appears that the device was placed in St. Michael's Community Centre, about 20 yards from the War Memorial. The building collapsed and it's thought there were nearly 50 people standing beside it when it fell. So far, 23 people have been taken to the Erin Hospital, where emergency services are having difficulty coping with the bodies being brought to the local military hospital. No one has yet claimed responsibility for the explosion. The search for the other members of the gang who kidnapped John O'Grady is continuing today, with particular attention being paid to areas in County Dublin and Tipperary. Meanwhile, three men have now been charged with the kidnapping. They are Fergal Toll of Armagh, Edward Hogan of Cork, and Jared Wright from Dublin. They've been remanded in custody until the 19th of this month and have been held in Portlaoise jail. America's Treasury Secretary James Barker says he's ready to discuss a substantial package of tax increases. President Reagan has always stated his opposition to taxes. However, the talks between congressional leaders and the White House started 2 weeks ago, with the intention of producing a package of spending cuts and tax increases to reduce the federal budget deficit by at least $23 billion next year. Western intelligence experts believe some of the eggs and arms shipment was intended for what they describe as Iranian terrorists, and that both Libyans and Iranians were involved in the operation. The five Irish men arrested aboard the Exxon are still in the custody of French police. A funny northwestern area weather, outbreaks of rain becoming more scattered as the day goes on, with good dry spells developing. The current KTLK rooftop temperature is 10 degrees Celsius, 50 degrees Fahrenheit. That's how it looks. News word to this hour. More again at 3.
11: Sometimes things happen that have been prophesied, not necessarily by the great names such as Nostradamus or Columbus, but by little known people. For instance, 14 years before the Titanic sailed on an April day in 1912 on her maiden voyage from Southampton to New York, another was published called Futility, and it was about an unthinkable and glamorous Atlantic liner, the largest in the world, like the Titanic. The fictional vessel was triple screw and could make 24 to 25 knots, like the Titanic. At 800 feet, it was a little shorter than the Titanic, but at 70,000 tons, its displacement was 1,000 tons greater. Like the Titanic, its passenger list was the creme de la creme, and of course, there wasn't enough lifeboats. On a cold April night, the fictional, unthinkable vessel strikes an iceberg and glides to the bottom of the Atlantic. The name of this liner, in the story by Morgan Robertson, the Titan. From a Titan from the Atlantic, we go to a Titan in Irish folk music. And I'm going to dedicate it to all the ladies in the fog up here, or up there in Sconce. Greetings to you all from Ellen Goffey and Richard in Forest View. And I also want to include Mr. and Mrs. Farrell of St. John's Square, Portlaoise, who are 37 years married today. I think that's my second dedication for them today. Anyway, it comes in from all her friends, I suppose that's Mrs. Farrell, all her friends in the GAA club, and they are all great waltzing competition fans, and so also is Mrs. Farrell. Still on the subject of watery stories, the sinking in 1912 of the Titanic with the loss of 1,513 lives is not, as most people seem to believe, the greatest sea disaster of all time. Far from it. It was dwarfed by the sinking 33 years later in 1945 of the German vessel Wilhelm Gustloff, which was torpedoed in the Baltic Sea by the Russian submarine S-13. Close to 8,000 people drowned, most of them women and children. That is more than five times the number of victims that went down with the Titanic.
20: Good morning, it's 9 o'clock, cloudy and 4 degrees. After a 12-hour discussion between American Secretary of State Sir George Shultz and Soviet Foreign Minister Eduard Shevardnadze, both parties expressed optimism at their progress, and hopes are high that a treaty to abolish short- and medium-range nuclear missiles may be signed before the end of this year. Mr. Shultz goes on today to meet Mr. Gorbachev in Moscow. Meanwhile, as the share prices on the world's financial markets begin to drop again, President Reagan has stepped in for design measures aimed at keeping the American budget deficit down, and so increased confidence on Wall Street. A British Harrier fighter plane has crashed off the West Coast, having been seen earlier flying over the Irish Sea without its pilot. It is thought that the pilot used his ejector seat to abandon the aircraft, and the Irish naval vessel Aisling is now assisting the RAF in the search for the pilot, which, according to the Marine Rescue Centre in Shannon, is now being concentrated near to the Bristol Channel. The European Court has ruled that the EEC must repay £3 million deducted from agricultural subsidies for Ireland. The payments were deducted in 1985 and 1986. on the grounds that butter exports from Ireland to non-EEC countries did not leave the community within a 60-day time limit. The Soviet Union has reported that five generals were killed in an air crash on Monday during the execution of their service duties. One helicopter pilot and a flight engineer were also killed. No details were given as to how or where the accident occurred. The Education Minister, Mary O'Rourke, has been accused of failing to impress upon her colleagues the importance of the pupil-teacher ratio. The remarks came from the General Secretary of the IMTO, Mr. Jerry Quigley. Finally, opposition leaders are urging the government to make all possible attempts to resolve the problems of the ratification of the Westminster Treaty following yesterday's announcement that it would almost certainly be delayed. Mrs. Thatcher said yesterday that the tree judge did not court issue in the North was a matter for the British government and was not up for barter, and it asked the state of the world at 9:10.
0: Would you like to learn to ride in comfort with a qualified, experienced instructor at an attractive rate? Then contact us as soon as possible at 098-25616 and enroll in one of our riding courses, which take place in our indoor school. Morning, evening and night courses will be held. Prompt booking is advisable to avoid disappointment. Remember, whatever the weather, you can ride in comfort at Drummondhu Stud and Riding Centre Westport.
21: Thank you, Jimmy. 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
23: Europe's number one hypnotist, the incredible Balzari, appearing in Shapes Nightclub, Castleblaney on Thursday the 20th of August. His only County Monaghan appearance on his Irish tour. The fabulous Balzari, appearing in Shapes Nightclub, Thursday the 20th of August as part of Castleblaney Festival 87. The show begins at 10 p.m. Please be early. The show is the trance of a lifetime.
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25: Firstly, anyone interested in entering the Castleblaney Festival Queen competition, call Deirdre at 042-364. That's 042-364 if you're interested. The Black Horse Bar in Cookstown. On Friday night, it's Kojak. And on Saturday the 15th, John Wilson in the Black Horse Bar in Cookstown. Castleblaney Tennis Club, the draw has now been made for the tennis tournament and the list is on display at the court as in from yesterday. So if you want to see who's playing who... That is at the court as of yesterday. A Tilly smoothing iron for sale. Contact Keedy 53192. And there's a disco and dance in the Keedy Community Centre Friday night with music by Twice Shy. And a disco as well. New bingo outlet for the Lanny 5 home radio bingo cards is Price Right, 3 Market Street in Monaghan. You can now get Lanny 5 home radio bingo cards as played on Big M at Price Right, 3 Market Street in Monaghan. St. Patrick's Amateur Boxing Club in Keady presents an Irish Stew Night plus a presentation of trophies to boxers in the Glen Park Inn in Keady on Friday the 21st. Price is £1.50. All proceeds are for new equipment and travel costs. Music will also be provided on the night. They hope to be boxing later in the year in London or Liverpool. Anyone interested in helping out or new members who would like to join, contact Vincent Valley at Railway Street, Armagh, or Andy Oliver at the Moy Road in Armagh, or alternatively Sean Doran, 33 Madden Row in Keady. Call Keady 538-743. The club reopens in the first week of September. There's a Keely in the Greenville House Hotel in Cookstown tonight from 9 o'clock until 1. Music by the Mike Stocker Family Keely Band. Admission £2. Proceeds are in aid of the Chest, Heart and Stroke Association. Tickets may be obtained in the Greenville Hotel or by calling John O'Neill at Stewartstown 793 or Laura Shields at Cookstown 65802. Videotapes are now on sale of the Big M Talent Final in Quinn Supermarket, Church Street in Cookstown. That's videos of the Big M Talent Final. And would all the Cookstown listeners who inquired about the videos please buy them from Quinn's rather than going through us. Save yourself a pound by buying them from Quinn's because we don't have to pay for the postage then. Or you don't have to pay for it. On Sunday the 16th, John McCann will be playing 2 hours of music by Elvis Presley on the 10th anniversary of his death. For requests and particular Elvis songs, write to John McCann, Big M Radio, Main Street, Castleblaney, in County Monaghan. Shandon Bells in Keady. Tonight it's traditional Irish music in the Shandon Bells with Irish dancing. Friday night, Keady's own Sean Woods, and Saturday, Santana in the Shandon Bells in Keady. Cloudy Field Day is on this coming Sunday. There's a band parade in fancy dress at 2 o'clock from the shop to the field. And there's a football match afterwards, Cloudy versus Points Pass, plus a penalty kick competition. There's a disco, Golden Oldies and Pop, and on Saturday the 15th, Countryside playing the best of country and ballads in the Glen Park Inn in Keady.
1: Recent surveys seem to show that lots of people spend a great deal of free time watching television. Selective viewing of television is the ideal, but many, it would seem, plunk themselves down and stay there. And these lines were penned as an attack on people who have become zombified by constant TV and video watching. And did you see on the TV, endless chatter about what they'd seen, recounting latest wonders from the screen, little tyrant forever batting, demanding time and forbidding chatting, zombies stretched out on the sofa, endless hours of creativity sprung in a morass of passivity and laziness stiff. Mars bar, tentato scented viewing of cars falling off a cliff. How is it so many are dictated to by a blue-tinted Nabu flat-faced container, filling minds made for creativity and spiritual adventure with garbage even without a strainer? The Parisians sum up their lives in Metro Puro Dodo, going to work, working, and sleep.
2: Well, on 12 Tuesday night, on the next on the 12th of March, Sister Kathleen will hold a special pancake night out at the Rovers Hotel on a jar. And there will be hot pancakes served during the show, free of charge. And there's a draw for a portable television on the admission ticket, plus other prizes. Music is by Sean and Richie, and tickets are £1.50 each. And proceeds are in aid of the parish house in Grange. That's on 12 Tuesday night. Turn the match, go on, and get your pancakes.
3: Well, once again, the old clock says it's time for me to go now, and, well, never return, and all I have to do is just to thank Anna Neiman Fitzpatrick for accepting me as a DJ, and I must say I enjoyed it, and there's no doubt that I'll miss it now. And for all you out there, that the phone calls and the crack we had on Ironside Radio, and being a DJ, I suppose, was responsible for me setting up Country Connections, and I hope you continue to support them in the future.
4: Nice work up on the back of the paper today. a little 4-year-old Flora leaving hospital after her brain operation to cure her epilepsy, just having a little suck of her thumb there on the way home. Nice photograph, 4-year-old Flora. And something to remind you of, there's a cabaret on. It's on Friday night. It's down in Innisfail Lounge. It's in aid of the building fund out there, Dainsforth School Building Fund. Music by the Mellicards. And it's all for £1.
5: 8 minutes before the hour of 11:11. That is just 8 minutes left for me. 8 minutes from Shane Keating on KFM. No more kiddies programmes on a Saturday morning. No more Shane Keating evening programmes. No more evening competitions. No more competitions on a Saturday morning. It will all be gone. All you will hear on your web band next week is a big hiss. And, well, I won't say anything else about that. And I have that girl back again. And my apologies once again. So what I decided to do, because time is against me, I decided to give her the prize, the final prize, which I was going to use in a competition. So before I tell her what it is, we'll just have a chat with her first of all. Hello?
6: Hello?
5: Hello, who's there?
6: Hello.
5: You're on the radio now. Where are you calling from? Okay, well, my apologies to you. You were first on the phone the last time with the correct answer, Brutus. So what I decided to do as a consolation to you, give you the last prize I have, and that is you can process 3 films free of charge at Meta Flaherty's. Okay, well, I'll be dropping that prize up to you sometime next week, so sorry about that earlier, but maybe that prize is worth a little bit more. You can process 3 films from scratch and also get three new films. Okay, thanks for calling in. Okay, would you like to see him before you go?
6: My mom and my granny and my brother.
5: Okay, and they're all listening in Salt Hill?
6: Yeah.
5: Okay,
6: and my
5: dad's
6: in hospital.
5: And what hospital is he in?
6: The regional.
5: Okay. Well, congratulations to you again on that. Okay. Right, we'll leave it at that. That's young Sherry, and she's listening in Lausanne in Rockford and in Salt Hill.
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8: It's 1 o'clock, good afternoon. The Tanna Community Council is today on a fleet of special buses to bring Packard Electric strikers to this afternoon's meeting in Liberty Hall. A spokesman for the council, Charles O'Connor, said it was offering its services as a genuine response to what it saw as a crisis for Tanna and its people. The shuttle service will operate from the factory from 1:10 today. Labour talks on the survival plan for the Packard Electric plant in Dublin broke down in the early hours of this morning, and the company says it'll now put its own proposals to the general meeting of the 1,100 workforce this afternoon. The IDA said before the breakdown of talks last night that they had no doubt that the factory would close unless there's a vote today for a return to work. Two unexploded incendiary devices were found in business premises in Dublin city centre yesterday evening. However, the Gardaí made no announcement about them. This morning they said, in deference to the business interests concerned, the locations weren't being released. The Gardaí are said to have information recently about the locations of where the devices were following the discovery of a number of them on the 9th of February, but it's believed these weren't found during the previous search. A 3-man team has been established by the unionist leadership in the north to hold talks with unionist groupings about opposition to the Anglo-Irish agreement. They're to seek support for the campaign of opposition and to discuss alternatives to it. The so-called task force consists of DUP Deputy Leader Peter Robinson, official unionist Deputy Leader Harold McCusker, and his party General Secretary Frank Miller. The unionists are said to be looking for alternatives at a time when their anti-agreement protests are falling apart. And a Briton who underwent a skin graft operation has been affected by the AIDS virus. It's believed this is the first such case in the world. Britain's Department of Health said today that doctors would be reminded that all tissues for transplants should be taken from donors who are known not to carry the virus. The government spokeswoman denied a newspaper report that the patient's skin had been tested for the virus, but that doctors operated before getting the results.
9: Every morning as the sun rises, the Snow Queen story begins. In from the fields, the Snow Queen cows are fed and prepared for milk. Shortly after, a lorry comes from Snow Queen to collect the milk and return it to the dairy. And here it's made into the quality snow cream products that you know and love. Fresh milk, low-fat milk, buttermilk and cream. Before it's off in the lorry again to the shops and supermarkets. And to your local milkman, who early next morning brings the snow cream story to an end. While back on the farm, a new story is already beginning. Snow cream in a glass of its own.
10: And also tonight in St. James's Park, there's some greyhound racing. And we have the full list of runners here. The first race starts at 8:15. The first race, the first semi-final of the Track Supporters Club Stake. And in Track 1, Coran Aonia. In 2, Bonside. 3, Cloptaney Girl. 4 is Reiki's Toe. 5 is Fourth Degree. And in 6, Big Wish. The second race, the second semi-final of the Track Supporters Club. And in Trap 1, Carabine Bridge. In 2, Lisro Valley. 3 is Brave Kiltray. 4, China Clifton. 5 is Cherry Mount Tom. And in 6, Cloptaney Lass. 2 reserves. Reserve A is Tamil Tiger. And Reserve B is Max Imp. On to the third race in Trap 1, Bayswell Grace. In 2, Ard Noor. 3, Winter Wheat. 4, Gentle Caroline. 5 is Movable Cursor. And in 6, Drangan Street. Reserve there, Ballantee Dawn. The fourth race has in Trap 1, Rath Dove. In 2, Dryland Express. 3, My Little Duke. 4, Knock New Boy. In 5, Comer Castle. And in 6, Wise Lad. 2 reserves. Reserve A is Winnie's Ambition. And Reserve B is Corniche.
12: 3 ounces of castor sugar, 4 ounces of said brazen flour, 1/2 teaspoon of mixed spice, a pinch of salt, 1 egg, 2 tablespoons of milk, 2 ounces of crumbs, and 2 ounces of sultanas. 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Mix spice and flour and salt together. Beat it lightly, then beat a bit at a time into the cream mixture, adding 1 tablespoon of flour mixture to the last of the egg. Stir in milk with the rest of the flour mixture and the fruit using a small spoon. 2/3 fill paper baking cases. Put them in an oven sheet and bake for 15 to 20 minutes, gas mark 5. Cream your butter and sugar together to light and fluffy. Mix the spice, flour and salt together. Beat egg lightly, then beat a bit at a time into the creamed mixture, adding 1 tablespoon of flour mixture to the last of the egg. Stir in milk with the rest of the flour mixture and the fruit using a small spoon. 2/3 fill baking paper cases. Put them in an oven sheet and bake for 15 to 20 minutes till their cakes are well risen and springy. So now I want to remind you that you'll have Seamus, you'll have Sean Healy here at 12:30 with, I believe, a lovely program.
13: The Office of the Minister for Communications, Mr. Burke, has confirmed today that the legislation recently enacted to close down all radio stations in the country except RTE will come into effect on the 31st of December. If existing local radio stations continue to operate after that date, all associated with them, as presenters, advertisers, owners, would be liable to fines of up to £20,000 and 2 years in jail. Groups like the ESB, Bord Telecom and anybody who would provide them with a service to enable them broadcast would also be liable for huge fines. The owners of all existing stations and those working in them acknowledge that it will be impossible to remain open unless the minister postpones the date for introducing the implementation of the legislation. The only areas that will have radio stations in the new year will be those licensed by the minister under separate legislation. This legislation will come into effect sometime in the new year. The delay in appointing a commission, which had been expected before the holiday month of August, is a cause of concern to those campaigning for legal local radio. There may only be RTE on the airwaves in Ireland after the end of this year, until sometime in 1989. However, Father Jerry Joyce, the honorary president of the Kilkenny Radio Co-op, says he feels that if we get share-selling programs completed soon, that he expects the Kilkenny Co-op's plans to be the first to be licensed.
14: One final note here before we finish up.

This is Tyler Maxson from the Wave Farm Radio Art Archive, here to introduce the 2005 radio piece Beach Crossing: Specific Footprints by the English guitarist, improviser, and artist Mike Cooper. Originally commissioned for Italy's RAI Tre Radio in 2005, Cooper describes this piece as a meditation in words and music on European presence and colonization in the Pacific. Inspired by a chance encounter with the book Beach Crossings by the Australian historian Greg Denning, Cooper strung together borrowed texts from political essays, music writers like David Toop and Stephen Feld, and his own observations, which together trace the history of the conquest of the Pacific, from the HMS Dolphin's 1766 landing in Tahiti to the 1945 atomic bombing of Hiroshima. Cooper assembled and conducts a large group of local musical improvisers, among them composer Alvin Curran and Maori instrumentalist Richard Nunes, weaving electronics, acoustic experimentation, and tuneful appropriations, including renditions of Indonesian Kronchong and Bob Dylan. Since premiering this Italian-language version, Cooper has adapted this work for Portuguese, Australian, and American radio stations, and performed live variations. Here is Beach Crossing: Specific Footprints.

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It's set down plainly in the text of flesh and blood. Some say you are fake, an electromagnetic hoax. Ha! I won't give you away. Madam, have no fear. Listen for my knock some shiny night in the season of the year.

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